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1: The kind of songs that live in my body, like I carry them with me, and I think it just feels like part of me.
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I mean, that's got a nice groove to it. Cassius with the track Cassius 99 on Double J. We also played you Kevin Morby in there. New music from the Texas-born, Kansas-based singer-songwriter. Javelin was the name of that track. Peggy Goo in there. And we kick things off with Wu-Tang and Mathematics here in Double J. Coming up, shout out to anyone who's going to the Beck show, who's gone to the Beck shows. I'm going to put on some Beck. A little later, going to put on some music from Jack Johnson and...

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vetting out the cigarettes. It's Daryl Fur on Double J. It's a song that is like a good reminder that the world is beautiful out there, and you know, all you need is some Icelandic elves to remind you of the complexity of existence, etc., etc. I mean, this fade is taking a while, if I'm honest. I really thought it'd be over by now. Sort of an extra 40 seconds of whistling breeze from Yonsi et al. Oh, I'm just going to fade it down. You're listening to Double J. We're coming up towards 11 o'clock. In a little while, I'm going to put on some Sia. Also, new music from Lana Del Rey. But last week on the show, we were joined by the one, the only Mr. Jack Johnson, who dropped by, who zoomed in, I should say, for a lovely little chat. He has just announced a tour across the country with Ben Harper and John Butler, as I described it, the Avengers for fellas who wear tie fisherman pants. Now, the shows are selling really well. Apparently, they've added a bunch of new shows because it's going to be huge. I would love to get the three of them in the studio once they're all in the country. But yes, Jack Johnson has just announced a tour, and they've already added extra shows to it. So I don't know if you're into, you know, if you're a fan of vibing out to chill blues and roots music / 6 to 8 minute guitar solos from John Butler. I mean, get along to those shows to whet your appetite for that. This is from his Sir Film Music soundtrack record. It's Jack Johnson teaming up with the Gutierrez brothers, Hermanos Gutierrez. Drink the water, you're on Double J.

0: That is Lana Del Rey getting a Bond on from a forthcoming video game, James Bond's First Light. Lana Del Rey there. It slaps. It's got that. I mean, what makes a Bond theme? I guess it's like just trumpets and drums, really. Da-dun-dun-da-dun. Da-dun-dun-da-dun. I mean, that's my rendition. But obviously, there's a reason why Lana Del Rey is being asked to do Bond themes and I'm not. But yeah, big fan of that. Sia before that, back from 2009. You've changed. Antics 101. And we also played you, Jack Johnson and Hermanos Gutierrez. And as I said before, Jack Johnson has just announced last week a tour of Australia with Ben Harper and also John Butler. Get along to that. I mean, that's going to be sick. 0408345555 is our text line number. A language warning for this. It's Belly by Parcellier. Gonna put on some Blink 182 in just a second. Double J.
1: I'm in the back rows with my killers, get you know what we have to do. I know you might think it's a part, but baby, I'm Parcellier.

0: mind you, I feel awkward, finis. 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

0: Bad Dreams, Night Shooting on Double J. We also played you Sarah Blasco's Forgotten World, new music from Sarah Blasco. That track is a bonus track to the to I Just Need to Conquer This Mountain, a delightful title. It's new music there, and also Blink-182, What's My Age Again on Double J. Goodness, we've breezed past 11 o'clock. I was talking before about the Lana Del Rey Bond theme for the video game, and I hummed what I approximated was a James Bond theme. Winston is exiting, correcting me, saying that the thing that I approximated was actually the Terminator 2 theme. Apologies, I'm getting my action films mixed up.
1: You've got a perfect.
0: My bad. She treats you. Gonna put on a classic Basement Jacks track in a second. A little later on. Get some Friendly Fires, remember them? Right now, this is Automatic by Jesse Ware. You're on Double J.

Sotomayor, Citevas on Double J, the Mexican Sotomayor siblings, Raul and Paulina. Their fourth record, Wabi Sabi, was released the day before Valentine's Day this year, 13th of February. It's their first album in 6 years. Before that, Friendly Fires gave us Jump at the Pool back from 2008. We also heard Gum and Ambrose Kenny Smith with Minor Setback, as well as a classic from Basement Jaxx, Do Your Thing. Hope you're grooving to that one here on Double J. Some Dandy Warhols up soon. Also, new music from Hermitude and Bob Villain. This is Beefheart and McQuinn.

0: I was like maybe 9, 10, and it made me feel like a big woman. 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

0: again. Light up, light up, light up, light up, light up. No justice, no peace again. Right now, fire for light up, light up, light up, light up, light up, light up, light up, light up, light up, light up, light up. Fire for light up, light up, light up.
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the news. Yumi's back. Yep, I'm here again filling in for Karen Lang, and I'll be here tomorrow and all next week as well. Thanks so much for your company here on The Blessed Place for Music, Double J. And big thanks to Hing for getting us to Arvo's. Coming up, I've got some new music from Licky Lee, and I've got a little bit of Boy and Bear. But I wanted to go back to 1994. I attended the big day out. It was a pretty massive line out here in Australia. It was the Melbourne one that I attended. The lineup included Soundgarden, Smashing Pumpkins, Ramones, and Björk, and this band that I want to play next, The Breeders. Now, from my personal experience of this day, it was a heatwave day in Melbourne. I started to feel a bit dizzy and woozy, and I thought I just need to lie down somewhere safe and quiet. So I literally lay down under the mixing desk, which is a huge like structure with shade. And this band came on and they played this goddamn song. What's the song? What's the band? The Breeders, Divine Hammer, getting us started at lunch on Double J.

0: G'day, it's Dylan Lewis adding a little mischief to your arvos. Think tunes that get you moving. Cause baby, whether you're high or low. Guests you didn't see coming.
1: You know, this is the circuit of art.
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0: And enough chaos to feel alive. But not enough to panic.

Double J's Where You're At. Boy and Bear, Where Does Life Begin is the name of that song. My name's Yumi, filling in for Karen, and I'm having such a great time already. If you want to make me feel like I'm not alone here in this dark, cold room, Double J has a text line, 0408 345555. I would love to hear from you. I think I want to talk about whatever you want to talk about, but I am interested in, you know, the gateway drug that got you into a song or a band. Do you remember the Twilight movies? They were based on some weird Christian Mormon ladies' books that were originally a fan fiction, I think, or something. And the soundtracks were banging. One of the bands discovered through the Twilight New Moon soundtrack was Licky Lee with this particular song. So this came on when the character Bella was in a depression. So it's meant to have a melancholic vibe. It's by Blood and by Mean, I Follow Your Lead. Yes, from Licky Lee. Did you discover Licky Lee from Twilight Saga New Moon 2009? My older kids still love this song for that specific reason. But Licky Lee's back and she's got a whole lot of interesting thoughts around sexuality. She said she was kind of a love addict and she's trying to, I guess, rehabilitate through her music. Have a listen to this. It's pretty new from Licky Lee. It's called Sick of Love on Double J.

This is Double J, and you're with Yumi Stites.

The ecstasy, the love from Groove Armada. That song was called Love's Theme. You're with Yumi on Double J. And coming up, we've got some music from Ella Minus and that Phil Jamieson song, Phil from Grinspoon, going solo, of course. But I can take your texts and I'm super excited because I can't always. So please make me feel less alone. 0408 345555. Kylie from Morpeth's already got on the phone and said, "Hey, Yumi, you're not alone." From Kylie. And I was talking before about how some movies and TV shows are a gateway that help you access music that you haven't heard before. It is like the old way of doing what YouTube does now for the young generation. They hear songs on YouTube now. That's how they access music and TikTok. But a lovely person texted in to not tell me their name, but they said the Ryan Gosling film Drive was the way that they heard the song Kavinsky by Nightcall. What song is that? It comes in the opening credits sequence. It sounds like this. There's something inside you. It's hard to explain. You can really hear them leaning into that synth sound, and if you watch the opening titles, there's a real Richard Gere, American Gigolo energy to the graphic design. It's like they're deliberately looking a little bit dinky and dated and a little bit sexy, right? The song goes really well with that. And what a great way to discover music. What are you doing to discover music? 0408 345555. I love Karen Lee Andrews. I discovered her through the Australian Women in Music Awards. She played and I was like, who are you? You're amazing. Part of it was I got to hear her warming up backstage. And I was like, that is a voice. If you want to hear her voice live, she's got a gig this weekend in Broadbeach, Queensland with Blues on Broadbeach and is headlining the Factory in Marrickville in Sydney on June 18. Let's hear from this local singer, Karen Lee Andrews, with the song I'm Yours on Double J.

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Phantom Planet with their best-known song, California, which a lot of people discovered through its use on the TV show The OC, which ran from 2003 to 2007, starred Misha Barton. Remember them? I put it out there because I've got a text line where you can message me in, which thrills me no end, 0408 345555 if you want a message. How did you discover music and how do you still discover music? A lot of us through like movies and TV shows like The OC. Andy from Queanbeyan says, I discover new music every day thanks to you all at Double J. Yesterday, travelling to work at 5:30 a.m., I heard a Johnny Cash song. I was so mesmerised that I had to pull over. Isn't that amazing? Every part of all music is life to me. Thanks, Andy. I love that. Hey, Yumi, I'm currently on day 69 of the 1001 Albums You Must Hear Before You Die challenge. That sounds incredibly intense. Jenna from Gadigal, but she says she listens to one of the official list albums every day and then some of the spin-off suggestions that the algorithm suggests. From Evan from West Bairnsdale, where do I go to get new music? Call me old school, but I listen to the radio, Double J to be precise. Not only do I hear great songs, but I also hear some scripture about the artists and their upcoming events. Also, just a shout out that it's great to hear you through the week. Oh, thank you. Thanks so much, Evan. Loads of people have got feedback about ways they discovered great music. Tom says he's slightly embarrassed to say that he discovered the Pixies via the last scene of Fight Club. Black Francis wailing, where is my mind, as Tyler Durden and Marla watch high-rise buildings collapse. I don't think you need to be embarrassed. I reckon that's totally legit and fair enough. Darren from California is listening. G'day, Darren. Donnie Darko was my introduction to this song, says Darren. Fate up against a wind. It's Echo and the Bunnymen. Darren says he can't hear those songs without thinking of the movie. I agree. And you know what song I really discovered from that movie was this one. It is Gary Jules doing the Tears for Fears song, Mad World.

I've been adding that song to my playlist whenever I need to have feels. It's really intense. By the way, that movie, Donnie Darko, makes no sense. I thought maybe I was just an idiot back then, so I did a deep dive trying to go, what exactly is happening in that movie that I didn't understand at the time? No, I was doing my best, and my best wasn't good enough because the movie makes no sense. I think that's actual facts. Hey, De La Soul were back with new music last year. The record was called Cabin in the Sky. It still sounds really good. I just looked up what they're up to at the moment. They've got figurines.

coming out, I couldn't help but wonder, like, if you're about to have a figurine made, is it a bit like when you've got a dress in your closet and you're like, I am going to be thin enough to fit into that one day? You'd be like, I'm going to be thin for the figurine. Just build me thin because it's coming. I promise, absolutely promise. A great song from De La Soul that sort of is set up like a film shoot where each member gets to have their moment in the spotlight. It's called The Package. You're on Double J.

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That's it. 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Camera's rolling.

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1: Hey, this is Emma Louise, and my album Sunshine for Happiness is feature album this week on Double J. This next one is called Dust, and it's about how one day we will all be dead, and, you know, our bodies will turn to dust, and with our bodies, you know, our memories and our problems and our worries, and also all the things that we held on to and all the legacies that we thought we were building, you know, it all goes away. And I love that because it makes my problems in my present life, you know, feel a lot smaller, because I'm like, well, yeah, no, one day I'll be dead, so let's just maybe go outside and smell the grass.

Kaz Tran here, inviting you to hang out with me on Weekend Arvos on Double J. Whether you're digging around in the backyard, cooking up a storm in the kitchen, or heading back from a big day of sport, I've got the perfect soundtrack. Fresh picks and a stack of faves to lift the mood, even if you're knee-deep in the dreaded washing.

Ella Thompson, something new there on Double J, promise to keep. My name's Yumi. Oh, how are you going? I am loving the texts coming in. 0408 345 555. Jenna had to correct something that I got wrong. So sorry about that, Jenna. She was saying, yeah, I've discovered music through the 1001 album challenge, but I don't listen to further stuff because of the algorithm suggesting it. I intentionally ignore that. Algorithms suck, but I get suggestions from other people in the community. I love that and I respect it. Coming up, we've got some Queens of the Stone Age and some Courtney Barnett speaking of new music.

He wants to toss in everything that makes people feel good. No bad vibes at all. If you want to hear the full set, you can hear it in the ABC Listen app. It really is quite extraordinary, and you do get that live energy just kind of eking out of your speakers. Like, he's such a gift to us. So to get you in the mood, here's a song that is pure pleasure. It's called Lip Dance, a Double J live recording from WOM Adelaide this year, Obong Jaya.

lights we done lit. Can the lights come on? The night gets long. Can we dance with only our favorite song? Can we dance with our lips till the lights come on, till the light gets low? Can we dance with our lips till our favorite song?

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Courtney Barnett, One Thing at a Time. And if you love Courtney and want to support her and go see her live and have an awesome night, she's touring, will be playing the Tivoli in Brisbane on Wednesday, November the 4th, Sydney Opera House Concert Hall on the November the 6th, and the 7th she'll be at the Palais in Melbourne. So grab a ticket, go along. My name's Yumi, I'm filling in for Karen Lang. I'm having a great old time because I can get your text messages, which I adore. Send them in. I've got a multiple text from somebody saying, play some Justine El-Takshi. Is that Justine El-Takshi texting me? Because you're not signing your name, and if you don't sign your name, I'm going to assume it's you requesting your own song. I know that you know I followed you on Instagram, Justine. Hey, there's something hilarious I wanted to share that I got on Threads. It's a very goofy social media thing that I keep an eye on. Blum Photography posted this. When the moon hits your knees and you mispronounce trees, sycamore. Did you like that? Somebody else chimed in and said, when your fish has big teeth and it haunts coral reefs, that's a moray. Yeah, I get that. When the chicken is served with some onion and herbs, cacciatore. Yes. And one more. When the moon hits your song and you headbang along, that's hardcore. Very, very silly. Hey, I want to play a song from Soko. She's a French actor, singer, and this is her debut. I don't know if she's topped it since then. It's really good, though. It's called I'll Kill Her. You're on Double J with Yumi.

are supposed to call me tonight. You are supposed to call me tonight. We would have gone to the cinema and after to the restaurant, the one you like in your street. We would have slept together, have a nice breakfast together, and then a walk in a park together. How beautiful it then. 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

Undressed is the name of that album from WA's own Katie Steele, where she says she wanted everything stripped back and sounding really honest. The song was called Honest With Me. And a really interesting conversation is going on sort of back channel with creatives is in the age of AI, how do we make music that sounds like it was made by humans? And maybe that's the way it is. You just strip it right back and you let the mistakes stay in as part of the music. My name's Yumi. I am hosting Double J Lunchtimes for the next couple days. I'll be here next week as well while Karen Lang takes a break. You can drop me a line on 0408 345555. Big hello to Stu in Gippsland. I know you're a regular texter, Stu, and Rob in Tassie. Stu says, I'm constantly hearing awesome songs on Double J and quickly locking them onto my playlist. I just did it now with Solo. Thanks, Stu. I'm going to play you a song from my youth. It was back in a day when I lived in the grottiest bed seat in South Yarra. I inherited it from my sister. She was renting it, and then she moved out with a boyfriend, and I was like, I'll take it. And I was like first year uni. I didn't know how to do my own dishes. I hated changing my contact lenses, so I used to sometimes rinse them off into a bowl. Like in my bed seat, it was so skanky. And every time my favourite bands toured, I always made sure I went out and saw them. One of them was called Powder Monkeys. They made songs like this one, Persecution Blues. Alone, yeah. Cold, yeah. Money in my pocket, and mate, and this is when I managed to coin the term, which I think I pioneered this term, headbanger's remorse. When you go out and the next day you've got such a sore neck, you can barely turn your head, you've got a raging headache, and it's because you banged your head too much the night before. The other band that I would always go and see, didn't matter how many times I saw them, was a band from Sydney that used to come to Melbourne called Front End Loader. Who would have thought that many years later they'd go on to win an ARIA Award for Best Hard Rock Album? Sounding so good. This is one of my favourite songs from them. It's called Fraid Not on Double J.

Prepare to get up on your feet because we're headed to Womadelaide Adelaide for a special recording of Ubongjaya. The Nigerian-born, London-based artist came down under earlier this year, hot off the back of some very big collabs and his second record, Paradise Now. I don't want peace, we don't talk to retire. It's Ubongjaya live from Womadelaide earlier this year. 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

0: gotta hold on. You gotta hold on.
1: Yes, you do. Please hold on. It's Yumi here, urging you to stay cool and hold on. Alabama Shakes there on Double J. It's a Wednesday afternoon. How you doing? How awesome was that Front End Loader song before, said Mark, who texted in 0408 345 555. If you want to join Mark and send me a message, I'll be here till 3 p.m. Dylan is standing by, gathering up great records to put on. And coming up in my slot, I got some Gautier and some Keita Alexander. Drove my kids to one to the bus stop and one to the cross country this morning. And just as we were pulling around the corner, I said, look at this. Isn't this the greatest city? Like, I freaking love it here. I just do. I just love it. And I don't think it would matter which city I was in. I love Brisbane. I love Melbourne. I love Sydney. I grew up in a country town. There was nothing but bloody bees and horses and cowpats. Sometimes if you're lucky, you'd get a mushroom in a cowpat. But I'm just stoked to not be in the country anymore. And a big shout out to anyone listening from the regionals. Love you guys. Carnival from Perth, the Vool, they're touring across Australia through July for Double J. They released their first album in 13 years earlier this year. We played it a lot. It was called In Verses. And they're doing the usual places. They're doing Ice Cream Factory in Perth, AAC Theatre in Adelaide, Horden in Sydney, Margaret Court Arena in Melbourne, and the Brisbane River Stage in Brisbane, all through mid to late July. The Double J website has details and tickets are on sale now. Should we go to a Carnival song? Yeah, I reckon we should. Let's play Opal. You're on Double J.
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Keita Alexander, wasn't that beautiful? Song called Rage on Double J. You're listening to Lunchtimes with Yumi Steins. I know I'm not meant to be here. Karen's just taking a bit of time off and we'll be back in a week and a half. So I'm filling in and I'm having a great time. I love that you can text in. 0408 345555 is our text line number. Spud in Petersham heard that Powder Monkeys grab that I played a bit of before and was like, Powder Monkeys are my favourite band ever. Yeah, they're such a good band. Tim Hemmingsley was the lead singer. It died aged 31 in July 2003 from a heroin overdose. And I remember it so clearly. He was only 31, man. Jeez, he was a baby. At the time he was older than me, I was like, yeah, that seems like an age, but now it seems like a baby. He seemed like a baby. Coming up, we've got some music by a New York boy band you might have heard of. They're called The Strokes. That's an in-joke if you're listening on Monday. We've got some body type coming up. But right now I wanted to tell you about some music that we're going to play from a legend from Australia. He won a Grammy Award in the year 2013. I'm talking about Gotye. He was nominated against Taylor Swift, The Black Keys, Kelly Clarkson and Frank Ocean. So quite a stacked deck, but he won, and the person that gave him and Kimbra the award was none other than Prince, who was quite breathless to be sharing a stage with such a legend. So the wonderful Gotye, Walid Jabaka, joined Zan Roe to Take Five back in 2007, and it was only after he'd just made his first ever Hottest 100 countdown with Learn a Little, Given a Lovin', which you can hear in the background here, coming in at number 94, and another song, Heart's a Mess, landing at number 8. So in this take five from the archives, Gotye shares five songs that soundtracked the year that everything started to change for him. And with the benefit of hindsight, we can see, yeah, Tim Hemmingsley was a baby at 31 and Gotye was about to go through.

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Yeah, and what else? Body Type on Double J this lunchtime. How are you going? It's Yumi Steins here. Just quick story I want to share from social media. Storytime says AcidXX, I once reached a level of boredom that honestly should be illegal. A few years back, I looked at a plunger and I thought, I wonder if the suction is strong enough to hold my entire face. Update, it is. I spent 17 minutes as a human industrial tool hybrid before admitting defeat. When the paramedics arrived, they weren't even trying to be professional. One of them actually had to turn away because he was wheezing with laughter. I didn't just lose my dignity, I nearly lost my nose, she says. So good. Coming up, we've got some blonde redhead and some Josh Pike, and Dylan Lewis will jump in from 3 p.m. joined today by Will Anderson ahead of New Gruen tonight at 8 p.m. on ABC. I talked about this yesterday a little bit, but on Friday night I went to the opening night party of the Archibalds exhibition at the Art Gallery of New South Wales. It was super fun. One thing I forgot to mention yesterday was that, this is going to sound obnoxious, all right, but just bear with me. I felt a little bit famous because so many people knew me from the podcast Ladies We Need to Talk. And I honestly, having come from a TV background, I just thought that the beauty of being a podcaster is people don't know what you look like. You've got beautiful anonymity, but people were like, oh my God, Ladies We Need to Talk. And coming up this afternoon, I want to talk about this week's new episode because it's a real blockbuster. And you need to hear about it. But just one other thing about the Archibalds is this next song from Sally Seltman is called Exhibitionist, and it's not in the traditional way that we think of an exhibitionist, as somebody who likes to flash or show off or be looked at. She's actually talking about people who hang art on walls. On Double J, Sally Seltman.

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1: Body Type are back to take on the world. This is And What Else? And Kelsey Lu with her haunting new single, Running to Pain.

What is that from Tamora? Tom Rollins teaming up with Aurora. I Drink the Light is the name of that. And doesn't it make you want to run towards the light in a field with raver clothes on and like fairies in your hair? So good. Double J is where you're at. Thanks for keeping me company. My name's Yumi. I'll be here again tomorrow and on the weekend as well. I work here at Double J, but I also do a podcast for the ABC called Ladies, We Need to Talk. It's been going for 10 years now. I remember because I had a toddler, like an almost new baby when I first started, and now he's 10, about to turn 11. Okay, so the podcast, if you've never listened to it, it is pitched at women, but a lot of men listen to it and love it. And it's often talking about women-related issues. So some recent episodes include one about hysterectomy, about another one about being estranged from family members, in one case a father, and in another case I think it was a child, what it's like to be an old mum. So you give birth around the age of 47, 48, 50 and sometimes get mistaken for grandma, and a funny episode about sex disasters. So they're just a few of the episodes that we've run in the last 6 months or so. But the one that just dropped on Tuesday was a one-on-one interview between myself and the broadcaster Antoinette Latouf. She's just released a book called Women Who Win, but famously was escorted out of this building in which I stand and from where I broadcast today on Gadigal land in Sydney. For supposed breaches of the social media policy at the ABC. That turned out to be false and it was an unlawful termination. She was awarded damages and basically exonerated. So as she said when she walked into the building, I'm freaking out, I'm crying, but I did nothing wrong. So really interestingly, having worked here for 10 years, so many people have come up to me today and yesterday to say, hey, that was such a good thing that you had Antoinette Latouf on your podcast. I loved the episode and I really loved that you and your team got her on to talk about it. From what Antoinette has said, a lot of people were scared to have her on. So I'd like to give full credit to my producer, Tamar Cranswick, who got her on, and Elsa Silberstein, who helped along as well. This was not my decision. I totally was supportive of it, but they're the ones who make those calls and they did it with such courage and supportiveness and, you know, women power. So please look out for that if you are into podcasts and you've never listened to Ladies, We Need to Talk. It truly is my pride and joy. We put so much heart and soul into that podcast. Now, speaking of heart and soul, a guy who lives in the inner west of Sydney and really is part of the community where I live as well, Josh Pike. He's got a new record coming out in June. It's called Kingdom Within. I don't have the whole record yet, not in my hands yet, but I do have the lead single, which is the title track. We're going to play it now on Double J.

Can you hear that mandolin in there? That tinkly twinkly? Yeah, I had to double check because I didn't want to give you a bum steer, but 100% is, and it comes out of my car speakers so beautifully. I feel like I can see gold dust splashing across the front of my car. Florence and the Machine there with Dog Days Are Over. Have you ever seen them live? They are amazing. And Florence does this thing where she gets the audience to hold each other's hands. Put your phones away, ladies and gentlemen and others, she says, and everybody complies eventually, and it is ecstatic. Crowd kind of, I don't know, joining together feelings. It's Yumi here on Double J Lunch. I'll be back tomorrow and I'll be here on the weekend as well. If you can stick around, Dylan Lewis is going to jump in from 3 p.m. and he'll be joined by Will Anderson to talk about Gruen, which is kicking off tonight

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2: Yes! Yes! Oh, I look forward to this bit. Hello, Dylan Lewis with you. That's me, your Arvos dude. I'm here every day of the week, Monday to Friday, very reliably, and I'm broadcasting to you live from the lands of the Wurundjeri people, from the Kulin Nation. Thanks for tuning in. Welcome to y'all, wherever you're listening from today. And thanks, Yumi Stein's lovely mid-voc lunch. Happy Wednesday, Dub Clubbers. Are we good? Oh, got lots of fun things planned for you musically. Classic coming up real soon from Portishead, just minutes away. Plenty of new music to give you as well. And Will Anderson dropping in a little later on, talking Gruen. And of course, I'm going to bring all of the love. Keeping your Arvo rolling now with this new music from Hermitude and Adrian Zucke. This is Royalty. Giving a little bit Stranger Things in this part, I think. Maybe it's just me. Here on Double J. Love.

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That is Grouse. Love it. Brand new music from a group called Destrends. Destrends? D-E-S-T-R-E-N-D-S. That track called Straight off their brand new album, debut album called Off With The Fairies. So good. Melbourne-based post-punk collective. That album just dropped mid-March. And I'm into it. I love that. That's just nice, good, post-punky Aussie grit, isn't it? I like hearing the word mate in a song like that. We heard from Portishead prior to that track with the incredibly dirty and dank Machine Gun from their third studio album called Third. Bristol outfit, just filthy. I needed to have a quick shower after that. Luke in Darawal country has sent a message about it, saying, Dylan, this Portishead song takes me back to Harvest Festival in Parramatta in 2011. It was and still stands as the loudest song I've ever heard live. I had to actually cover my ears. Not sure if it was my position to the speakers, but it was intense and also may have sent me to the Portaloos. Hashtag brown note, ha ha, says Luke in Darawal country. Luke, I can imagine this. Oh, they would have just overdriven all the speakers to get that floppy, bassy sound. Oh, my God. Yeah, now. Okay, hashtag round that. Shh, Portishead. Oh, my God. Kicked off your arvos today with amazing teaming of Hermitude with Adrian Zucke. Played you royalty from Hermitude's brand new album, Out 8, which is out now. And we chatted about it, Hermitude and I, here on Arvos recently. So that's in ABC. Listen, if you want to go and check it out, 0408 345 555, if you want to say yo. Guess what? Guess what's coming up? Not this. But at a song which, well, you'll notice why I'm playing you a little bit of Fatboy Slim. Yeah, I'm going to play you the OG. That's in this. But now, let's get on track from Southern California's Primitive Radio Gods, going back to 1996 for this one. Standing outside a broken phone booth with no money. Where do you know this from? Cable Guy, maybe. It was on the soundtrack to that. You're listening to Double J Arvos. Hanging out with Dilo, the Prophet. That's funky.

0: Music.
1: I just lost my mind. 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
0: Makes you.
1: When you are young and a song is written exactly for you and about you and for this moment and you feel like you're in a movie, that was, I would just never forget that moment.
0: Double J.
2: We've come a long, long way together. Through the hard times and the good, I have to say.

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0: times and all the good. I'm gonna take this day to celebrate you, baby. 'Cause I have to stop and praise you like I should. You're so rare, take your praise, and you're so fine. And I hope you know I'm glad you're mine. Take your praise, you're so rare. Take your praise, you're so fine.
1: Yeah, that's funky. I have to praise you like a shoe. On the message line. When I was a kid, I always thought the lyric was, praise you like a shoe. That's a legendary. Mondegreen. Praise you. Take your praise from Camille Yabra. Originally recorded in 1975 for Camille's debut album, The Iron Pot Cooker. And then, of course, very famously sampled by Fatboy Slim in Praise You.
2: We've come a long, long way together. Through the hard times and the good.
1: Do you want to hear the difference? Here's the difference. Here's the difference.
2: We've come a long, long way together.
1: Just imagine being Fatboy Slim and hearing this and going, ooh, and the good. Some pianos, some beats.
2: I have to
1: neck minute.
2: Celebrate you, baby.
1: Boom.
2: We've come a long, long way together. Through the hard times.
1: Great track. Vince Staples before that one with Blackberry Marmalade. That's new music off a brand new album called Cry Baby, which is due for release at the start of June. Vince Staples, West Coast rapper, I can tell with that style that he's using. Singer, songwriter, and of course, if you didn't know, well, I'm saying of course as if I always knew, I just never put it together. There's an actor as well. He's in heaps of stuff. He does voice work, he's been in American Dad, a bunch of other stuff. He's been in Abbott Elementary, which I have to say I quite like. White Men Can't Jump, Vince Staples. Love that track. Looking forward to more. That will be Vince's album number 7 when that's released. Emily Waramaro was in there as well, Adore Me. And we kicked off that run with Primitive Radio Gods standing outside a broken phone booth with money. Their debut single. And it was first released on the soundtrack to the 1996 comedy The Cable Guy. Also included on the band's first album, Rocket. Hey, there's a message here about that one saying, greetings, fellow earthling, re, standing outside a broken phone booth with money in my hand. Don't know it from The Cable Guy, but loved

0: back in the day and still do. I'm glad. I'm a huge B.B. King fan. Perfect use of the sample from his song. Best wishes for the Arvo, says Vic. Thank you, Vic. Legend. I'm a B.B. King fan too.
1: I've been downhearted.
0: How blue can you get? Is the sample being used in that track? I remember when U2 came to Australia back in the day. Would have been the 80s. I can't remember what that tour was. Zoo something or other. And the support act was B.B. King. But I was a music snob back then and I only went for B.B. King. I think I stayed for a bit of U2. What a knob. My name's Dylan. You're listening to Double J Arvos. It's really lovely having your company and hearing from you as well on the messaging line. 0408 34 5555. Coming up real soon, I've got a great track from INXS. Also, I'll get a track on from your feature album this week here on the Dubs from Emma Louise. Now let's get this one on from this supergroup, Bleak Squad. This is Lost My Head from their Strange Love album from last year. Double J with D-Lord.

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2: This next track is called Bahia de Banderas, and that is the name of a bay on Mexico's Pacific coast where I visited maybe 10 times, you know, in like 5 years or something. And it's just a place where it felt like home. You know, it was like the closest thing to where I'm from here in Australia, but on the other side of the world. And so I went there a lot and I just loved it. I had a song called Mexico on my, you know, last album that was kind of sad, but this one's a bit happy and just kind of celebrating it, which I really like.

0: Love it. From Emma Louise, Bahia de Banderas. From Emma's brand new album, Sunshine for Happiness, which is your feature album all week here on Double J. Dive in harder if you want to read all about it, Double J website. We got into some In Excess before that, or Inks, as my mum used to call them in the 80s. Sorry, Mum. Need You Tonight from Kick. That track coming in at number 59 in the hottest 100 of Australian songs, which we counted down last year here on the Dubs. That's in ABC Listen To, if you want. Jessica Hoop was in there with Big Storm off Jessica's brand new album, Long Wave Home. And we heard Bleak Squad kicking off that run with Lost My Head from their debut album, Strange Love, last year. Supergroup, Adelita in it, Mick Turner, Mick Harvey, Marty Brown. Amazing. Coming up soon, I'm going to get a little bit of one of the most amazing artists ever, some Jeff Buckley. Yeah, Jeff, not far off. Some Split Enzy stuff coming up real soon as well. Also, a big thank you to everyone who's been messaging through. Andy in Quangers saw BB King U2 concert as well. Nice. And saw them again in the 90s. Nice work. Hey, thank you very much for all these messages. More soon. Now, though, did you tune into Sky High last night? Sky High, every Tuesday night here on the Dubs. Last night on Sky High, Haola Tukefu caught up with Thundercat. So rad. It's a wicked chat as well. So enjoyable. A great listen. Go and dive in. The acclaimed musician and singer and songwriter and bass virtuoso just released his fifth studio album, Distracted. He's currently touring Australia with a run of huge live shows. But here's one of the questions the always on-point Haola Tukefu asked Thundercat. Check it.
1: You know, your music is like a courageous evolution of that kind of creativity, mixed, of course, with jazz and funk and soul, with a dash of yacht rock and prog rock. With so much music to be listened to and to make, when does Thundercat actually have a music-free day? Or does he?
2: Oh, man. Yeah. I think that there's the freedom in creating my own music. But I feel like you're never done working. You're never done. You know, it's never like this moment. Like, and now there's this moment for me, because I've always treated it like I how do I describe this? I feel like I try to treat everybody's music that I work on as if it was mine. Mm-hmm. You know, like I try to carry the same heart into every other aspect of what it is. So I don't really separate from, you know, it's, and I know that, I don't know if that sounds weird, but it's almost like I try to show up with the same amount of love I would have for my music with somebody else's.
1: Oh, for sure. And I'm sure they'd appreciate that, you know, wholeheartedly.
2: Well, I would hope so. You know, but that's what that is for me. So there isn't really, no, you don't really get any time off. It's kind of like, you know, you're always picking away at whatever it is, no matter what
1: people
2: it is.
1: People hitting you up, hey man, what about that thing I sent you last night?
2: Yeah, I think I told the story of me working on Max Music until the last moment, you know, or it's like 3 or 4 o'clock in the morning.
1: Doesn't you still matter. Got time?
2: Yeah.
1: Like, all right, man. Sending you a file.
2: Yeah.
1: Are you the type though, like you need music and everything to do, like you're busting to go to the toilet and like, I'm gonna find the song first before I...
2: Oh, yeah. Yeah, I'm 100% that guy.
0: Also, a fantastic little glimpse into Haola Tukefu's life, knowing now that he does have a soundtrack when he goes to the Dunny. Thundercat, chatting with Haola Tukefu. Sky High, if you didn't catch it, Thundercat, referring there to the late, great Mac Miller, Pittsburgh rapper, producer, and frequent Thundercat collaborator. Want to check out that full chat? I do recommend it. It's in ABC Listen. And I've got some very exciting Thundercat news. I'll bring that later in the show. But now let's get him on. I wish I didn't waste your time. Thundercat on Double J.

0: I've been waiting for you, Obi-Wan. We meet again at last. The circle is now complete. When I left you, I was but the learner. Now I am the master.
1: Double J.

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0: Flow J Avos hanging out with me, Dylan Lewis. I do hope you're having a really beautiful afternoon, getting through this supposed hump day. Melodies, Echo Chamber and El Michel's Affair there with a beautiful track called Daisy. More beautiful music before that from Jeff Buckley, Incredible Grace, and Thundercat kicking off that run, I Wish I Didn't Waste Your Time, which does feature on Thundercat's brand new album just dropped called Distracted. And Thundercat did catch up with Haola Tukefu on Sky High last night. Thundercat, incredible musician, songwriter, bass virtuoso, currently touring Australia, massive run of live shows. But if you do want to check out How's Chat with Thundercat, it's in ABC Listen. Go and check out the whole thing. It's rad. And I did mention I've got some special Thundercat news, and I'm saving that. I've put it in my pocket. I'll pull it out a little bit later. Coming up soon, how about some of this? I learned a bit Frenchy today. Yeah, that's not far off. Also, not far off, be catching up with Will Anderson. Gruen into its 4 billionth season. Will Anderson joins us on Arvo's real soon to chat about the latest season and other stuff.
1: I've got a few little plans.
0: Hey, this week's classic album on Double J is True Colours. It's the breakthrough 1980 record that launched Split Enz from cult art rock heroes into international stars. Huge classics on this record like I Got You, I Got You, and I Hope I Never. It is the album that Kaz Tran is diving into on Classic Albums this week. Perfect timing as well. The Split Enz reunion tour finally kicking off tonight in Melbourne. I'm going to get on Split Enz. Nobody takes me seriously. Right after this.
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4: Et si tu apprends que je t'attends, ne t'en fais pas, je t'oublierai dans un instant. Les autres font des tas d'histoires pour un pan.

always forget that that song tricks you at the end. You're all enticed, you're all invited in, it's all nice and bubbly. And then all of a sudden Satan comes in at the end. That's Metronomy with Contact High from 2024. Kneecap in there. Split Ends kicking off that run with Nobody Takes Me Seriously. This week's classic album on Double J is True Colours, Breakthrough 1980 record from the band. Very exciting. You can go and find that in ABC Listen if you like. It's exciting because A, it's Split Ends, and B, they're kicking off their reunion tour tonight in Melbourne, heading around the country. If you're heading along, have the best time. We're going to have the best time in just a tick because Grew and Transfer, it's still on. It's been on for many, many decades. We all love a bit of Grew and Transfer. Host of Gruen, Will Anderson,

will be joining us next, chatting about this latest season, new episode dropping tonight. A few songs to get to before Will enters the studio. This one from Tinyaruin. This is Sagarat Asani on Double J Arvos with D-Lord.

0: Jordan Rakai with Trust and Double J Arvos. Man, that makes me feel good. It's a very funky little riff, that one. And it makes me feel like shopping a little bit as well in a department store. Dry cleaning. Before that, speaking of shopping in department stores, Magic of Megan from 2019. Brand new music from Death Cab for Cutie. They gave us Riptides, their brand new album due for release the start of June. Kicked off that run with incredible music from Tinaruen. Sagahat Asani. I'm loving this, says the message on the message line. My first time hearing it. It is beautiful. Indeed it is. Thanks for all of your messages that have been coming through. 0408 345 555. You may want to keep that number handy. You may be wanting to send a message in just a tick. Also in just a tick, some of that. Kembro's on the way. Now though. Gruen, the ABC TV show that dissects the very clever and weird and sometimes downright sneaky world of advertising, is now deep into its millionth season. Will Anderson is still the host.
1: Still.
0: And yes, he is here on Arvos to get into all things. Gruen!
1: All things.
0: Oh, Gruen. Welcome, Will.
1: Thank you, Dylan. Thanks for having me, mate. That song... If we'd known how many times I was going to have to hear that song.
0: Oh, bro.
1: And of course, like, not just doing the episodes and hearing it and doing it in rehearsal and all these sort of things. We've got to the point when we're rehearsing in the afternoon, we won't play the theme song of the show because we've all heard it so many times.
0: Is it a little tricky?

0: You're in.
1: Yeah.
0: I'm so sorry.
1: Yeah, it's fine. It just makes me feel like that I need to go to work. I had the same sensation when I saw AC/DC at the MCG. Like, because when I do my stand-up shows, I go on the stage to Back in Black by AC/DC. Oh, right. And so when they played that, I literally had an involuntary reaction where I started walking towards the stage as if I was on.
0: Bro, I get the same thing when I hear Iggy Pop's Lust for Life, because that was the recovery opening. And I immediately want to evacuate the bowel and prepare for the stage. You know, so that's another. What a great talk topic that could be. Music that triggers you.
1: Mm-hmm.
0: Write that one down for when we have the Will and Dill show, soon to be heard on commercial
1: good,
0: radio.
1: Sounds good, actually.
0: Will and Dill? Yeah. It's the Will and Dill show. G'day. What's happening in the footy? That was my little audition.
1: That was pretty good, actually.
0: Thank you. It's not a million seasons. It is 18 seasons. That you've done. That's like, so happy 18th.
1: Thank you. 18 years. Well, 19 years, really. We're technically on school years this year. But we're having a good time.
0: Well, you're adults.
1: Yeah. Now. We are. We're adults. We can drive.
0: Yeah. And consenting adults. Yes. So it's been going for 18 seasons.
1: Yes, sir.
0: The current season's currently underway. You've had a few shows already. Mm-hmm. Tonight, the new episode will
1: drop. Episode 3.
0: What are we going to be looking forward to in episode 3?
1: Here's what I'm honestly going to tell you. There might be tonight one of my favourite things we've ever done in the show. I might say my favourite thing we've ever done, but at least one of my favourite things we've ever done. We bring in a choir to sing jingles from advertisements. And look, you know, so there was a moment when it was happening and I was like, have we jumped the shark? But mostly what I was thinking is this is the best thing that we've ever done.
0: Yeah.
1: Who would have ever thought 18 years ago when we started doing a show about advertising and marketing that one day there would be the choir in the studio singing about the grout man?
0: This is strange and a little bit magic. Mm-hmm. Sometimes this happens in this studio. It's a little bit of a magic studio. Mm-hmm. We have been talking about getting a choir. We were talking about getting my choir
1: really?
0: In here.
1: To the studio.
0: To the studio. We were talking about that today.
1: Really?
0: What's going on?
1: Okay.
0: You're a magic.
1: Choirs
0: you're
1: are
0: a wizard.
1: In the air.
0: You're a wizard. Mm. Choirs are in there. So a choir tonight?
1: Yes, there's a choir on the show singing added jingles.
0: Okay. And what kind of ads are you going to be looking at? Some bougie baby food, perhaps?
1: Yeah, okay. So there's this baby food. Do you eat anything in a pouch? Are you a pouch eater? I can imagine you might be a consumer of a pouch every now and again.
0: I used to love... Get your hands on Capri Sun.
1: Oh, yeah.
0: Capri Sun? Okay. Remember that was like
1: Capri
0: a juice
1: was
0: in a
1: pouch. Absolutely, it was in
0: space
1: a pouch.
0: Space food comes in a pouch. I'd like to go to space. I haven't been yet.
1: Imagine
0: Let's
1: that
0: go. Let's do the Will and Dill show in space.
1: In
0: for
1: space.
0: Our first episode.
1: Really?
0: Like Sandwich, producer, can you make that set?
1: Do you mean like actually like we need to train to be astronauts, or are we just talking about like a Katy Perry style, just into space?
0: Just a tiny little poke into space will be enough. Maybe some anti-gravity.
1: Yeah.
0: But whatever it is, we just have to be as high as we can and we will do the first show like that.
1: All right, in space.
0: Sure.
1: Okay.
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0: 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You've done this before, haven't you? I like to watch it in real time. I like to watch it free to air. Does anyone still free to air?
1: Yeah, lots of people free to air it, to be honest with you. And so that's really nice. We like that. So we'll talk about these bougie baby foods. It's odd. It comes in a pouch.
0: Oh,
1: it costs
0: you're back to the pouch.
1: It costs $6.50. And if you want to feed your bougie baby, if you like an Aesop hand soap and you want to display your bougie baby food, you can get a pouch of this stuff.
0: And it's got a bougie name. You can't say it. You're on
1: I can't
0: ABC.
1: Say it. We're on the ABC, but yeah.
0: Mm-hmm. What do you
1: mean? I said it on the ABC, I guess.
0: Yeah.
1: In my job, I can say it. Because I speak about advertising and marketing.
0: Yeah.
1: And generally, I'm not endorsing the products.
0: No, you're generally not.
1: No, it's called Duca.
0: Thank you.
1: And I tried some on air.
0: Oh.
1: Yeah, not salty enough for me, but it's probably appropriate for babies.
0: Yeah, no, they can't have
1: too much salt.
0: Or Coca-Cola, apparently. No. Don't put it out in the bottle anymore.
1: Okay.
0: Thank you. Well, I'm looking forward to your pouch discussion.
1: Thank you, sir.
0: And yes, the more I think about it, the more pouched food I do. I seem to enjoy. My cat enjoys pouch food.
1: Exactly. Look at you. You and your cat could just sit down for a pouch each. The two of you have a lovely time together. Your cat's sucking on their pouch. You're sucking on your pouch. That's a fun night in.
0: Is it called a nicotine pouch? There's new things that
1: they
0: go in your mouth.
1: They are called pouches, yes.
0: Let's do an episode called On the Couch with a Pouch.
1: Oh, that's pretty good. Most of your
0: we're
1: stuff
0: eating,
1: is about rhyming.
0: We're
1: I
0: eating,
1: get that.
0: Well, that's...
1: Yeah.
0: It's fun. It's part of the trade.
1: I love it.
0: I'm a rapper.
1: Yeah.
0: 18 seasons in. Now, yes, in your real life, Will.
1: In my real life, yeah. IRL.
0: Yeah, IRL.

0: Will. Yeah. Do you watch when you're watching
1: do
0: telly?
1: Do I watch television?
0: Let me finish my question.
1: No, I'm just having fun with you, mate. We're just having a good time. This is the vibe of the Will and Dill show.
0: Yes, good.
1: How about that footy?
0: Oh my God, let's ride bikes. We're going to get tattoos. do you, when you're watching telly and the ads come on, yes, do you mute them? Or because you're an expert critic now in the field of advertising, do you watch them and go, oh yeah. Like when I'm at, you know, when I'm at a hip hop show, I look at the rapper and I go, oh, that's, you know, I admire it.
1: Yeah.
0: But it, but whether or not, you know, I'm, you know, necessarily enjoying it can sometimes be a different case because I am a full-time rapper.
1: This is a lie that I tell to myself because it serves my own convenience, but it is this, that everybody else on my show is an expert in advertising. So really, I have a responsibility to pay no attention to advertising at all so I can be the man of the people and see everything with fresh eyes. And so, no, I tend to avoid like thinking about advertising for the entire time that I'm not making the program because that's my responsibility to the Australian people to represent them correctly on this show.
0: You're the Vox Populi.
1: Yeah, correct.
0: I will now be employing this technique on this show and every job I do from now on.
1: That's
0: and
1: my
0: I will know
1: to you.
0: Nothing. Because I'm discovering it with the people.
1: That's what people need you to
0: that
1: be.
0: That means less research. What you've done is perfectly worked out
1: your job. That's exactly what it means.
0: You just walk in.
1: Yeah, you just got to find a convenient excuse for what you actually already want to do, which is not pay attention.
0: So does advertising work on you? Do you,
1: still does,
0: when you see an ad and you go...
1: Not as well, I don't think, as it would work on other people. I have... Mm-hmm. There are some safeguards that I've managed to pick up along the way. But unfortunately, some of it... This is the thing about advertising and why we've been able to have so many experts come on the show and tell people how it works is because it doesn't matter if you know how it works. It still tends to work. And unfortunately, that is, you know, both a blessing and the curse. But the, sometimes we'll do an entire show about some bad thing that a bad company has done, but we've shown a lot of their ads in this discussion. And at the end of it, I will go home and buy that product on the way home, even though we've just done an entire show about the bad thing they've done. I mean, because I've seen the messaging so much, I'm like, you know, I am thirsty.
0: Well, the more we evolve in advertising, I guess the more scientific and precise it can become so that subliminal messages will be inserted directly into your brain, and after this interview, you'll probably feel like some chicken.
1: I know where you're growing with that. So, the idea of targeted advertising, it doesn't have to be subliminal, but it we think of subliminal as being that old-fashioned Bond movie type of like. Whereas now it is because of the way people flick on their phones, it becomes subliminal anyway because the messages are there. They're designed in a way to catch your eye, and then you don't really engage with them as being ads. One of the things that I've always loved about Russell on the show is he said an ad should be telling you that it's an ad, and so much of the time when we're being advertised to now. We don't know that we're being advertised to. And I think that's a trick. That's too far. That's my line.
0: Sneaky, isn't it?
1: Yeah.
0: But they make more money.
1: Yeah, heaps more money.
0: Grew into its 18th season. Mm.
1: This
0: is
1: not an ad. This is an interview.
0: It is. It is effectively an ad. Every time I spruik another ABC
1: show.
0: It's
1: not an ad.
0: It's an ad.
1: It's an interview.
0: It's a public service announcement.
1: It's an interview that just has an... It has an interview that has a little bit of important information that Gruen is on tonight at 8 o'clock or ABC iView at any time.
0: Oh, you've done my job for me. Yes, it is on. It's on the telly. New episode tonight. Yes, Will Anderson joins us now, host from Gruen on Double J Arvos. Can I ask?
1: You can ask.
0: Because the effectiveness of advertising, I've always been quite a useful target for advertisers because the jingles, the slogans, they will stay in my brain for eons.
1: That does not surprise me in any
0: way. All the old ads are still in my brain from the olden days. Very niche Adelaide ads, you know, about brickworks. It's a brickworks day. Mum can do the shopping there and Dad can have a beer. One of my faves. What a great line well.
1: Can I tell you about the greatest line ever from my regional advertising, which was the Hayfield Timber Festival. So the Hayfield Timber Festival, I'm from a little country town called, well, Dennis and I, where I'm from, but Hayfield was the nearest big town, 1,200 people. But they had the biggest sawmill in the Southern Hemisphere. Good. And so they would have the Hayfield Timber Festival. It always coincided with my birthday each year, ruined my birthday because I had to go to the Hayfield Timber Festival. But they had a jingle, which was, it's the Hayfield Timber Festival and I hope you're going to be there too. Yeah, I hope you're going to be there too. That's it. I hope you're going to
0: be there too.
1: Yeah, hey. I hope you're going to be there too.
0: It works.
1: Yeah.
0: It's still in your head. Bouncing
1: still.
0: Around. After how long ago was that? Is that 80s?
1: That's 80s. It's got to be 80s.
0: No other chocolate looks like flake looks. Is that in there? No other chocolate.

0: happens like flake tea.
1: Is this how we get around the ABC can't advertise?
2: you're just doing a cover.
1: You're just doing a cover song. There are other good songs that are about other chocolate bars.
0: Full of Capri Tea. Feel it crumble and melt in your mouth. No other chocolate does it to you like flake does. Created like no other chocolate.
1: That was a little too sexy, I've got to be honest with you.
2: It was sexy back in the day. There were a lot more sexy ads like solo. You remember the song, you got a wicked heart to be a solo man.
1: Yes, but you know there was a time when Rove McManus was the solo man for a period of time.
2: That's a true thing that happened.
1: Rove was the solo man. Also, Joel Creasy's dad was the solo man.
2: I remember that one. Was he the one in the canoe going down just a hill?
1: I mean, probably.
0: You can tell a well a woman by the way she wears her hair. You can tell a well a woman anywhere.
2: What about
0: decorate?
2: They're all still in my head.
1: Yes.
2: And the reason I bring this up is not just to show off my amazing guitar skill.
1: I loved it.
2: I showed you all my skill, but it's because it is so effective. And I thought, since we've got

0: you here, Will Anderson, and you're an expert. Well, you're a voice of the people.
1: Voice of the people.
2: I'm not going to do the thing where I go, stick around, because I've got a little game to play with you. Because I know you would just leave, like the last time I tried to do that with a guest. Literally just left. I just want to try and, you know, get the message out there for Double J, especially for Double J Arvos. We have zero advertising budget. I know you know what that feels like, even working on an advertising show.
1: I know.
0: And you've spent years analysing slogans. So I've got a couple of...

0: around?
1: No, you are, because I'm not going to a song.
0: Can
1: I'm
0: I stick around?
1: Yes, please stick around. Yeah.
0: I just mean from now on.
1: Oh, yes.
0: I shouldn't leave right now, right?
1: Wait.
0: Should I stick around?
1: It's the Dylan Will Show. Stick around.
0: I love that in the song. You flipped it. It used to be called the Will and Dill Show.
1: Sorry. It changes each time just to keep it fair. That's in the contract.
0: That's nice, actually.
1: It's in the contract.
0: Yes.
1: We'll also be paid semi-equally.
0: Occasionally, I call them Andy and Hamish. And I think it's fair, you know? It doesn't sound right, but I think it's fair.
1: Hardy and Laurel. Yeah. My favourite comedians.
0: Exactly.
1: Yeah.
0: Woodley and Leno. Oh, it's just nice to hear it that way.
1: That's another phone topic. Yeah. Let's do that one as well, Sam. That's a really good one. We'll do that on the Will and Bill show. All right.
0: Why can't it for once be the gang and cool? Why is it always calling the gang, you know?
1: This is good. This is good. You could start a Twitter thread. They don't do Twitter. Mm. People don't have Twitter, do they? Dylan Lewis on Arvos. Making you feel cooler at red lights since 2025. Mm. Thoughts?
0: Well,
1: not strong, is it?
0: I'd like it's to a lot see... of words. I'm not going to reject it outright because I don't know what it's competing for a position. So I'm going to put a pin in it.
1: It's just hard to encapsulate what Double J is. Like it's a place where people love music, but it's also like particularly in Arvos, it's odd.
0: Yeah.
1: It can be odd.
0: Why do you think that
1: is? I'm going to blame you in this circumstance.
0: Really? You think it's me?
1: You're making it odd.
0: You think I've brought the energy to the studio? That's interesting.
1: Dylan Lewis on Arvos. Like getting music recommendations from your favourite unk who never stopped being cool. Disclaimer, maybe I did not necessarily write all of that one because I would not claim to be cool or unk.
0: I didn't like the unk bit of it.
1: Yeah, I see what you're saying.
0: I like the vibe. I thought what it was going for, because I do feel like you do have some sort of unk energy, but I just don't enjoy the word unk. Yeah. And yet, to say it is actually fun. I was revulsed by it when you said it.
1: Yeah.
0: But now that I am saying it myself, it's one of those things that I'm sure for other people right now, they're listening to this going, please stop saying unk. But what I would recommend to those people is actually, no.
1: Embrace it.
0: You say unk yourself right now because...
1: Unk.
0: Unk. Well, yeah, it's quite a fun word to say.
1: My son's been calling me unk, which is worrying genetically. Oh, but it's more because
0: what's he heard?
1: He doesn't mean it by like uncool or even uncle. It's now the new word for an old person who is a little bit uncool, but it's short for uncle. Too hard. Mm. Too hard. We've gone too far down that little side quest. Dylan Lewis on Arvos. Come for the tunes, stay for the love. I really got some work to do. Just off the top of the dome, I wonder if anyone else is sending in some great suggestions.
0: Oh, yeah. That would be great. I mean, I would love to hear.
1: Oh, okay. This is nice. Your ad cover songs were beautiful. Please make an album from Melanie by The Creek. That's not helpful for this current conversation, but a great idea. I'll put it out on Dina later.
0: I mean, I think
1: it is. Give me one sense. You know what Double J is. Well, you listen to Double J all the time, don't you? Say, I'm Will Anderson and I listen to Double J.
0: I'm Will Anderson. And I listen to Double J.
1: Exactly. So that if you were trying to describe Double J to a friend, what would you say, Go?
0: I used to listen to Triple J, but now it confuses me. Double J.
1: I used to listen to Triple J, but now it confuses me, so now I'm on Double J. It's a nice jingle.
0: Yeah, and it's real.
1: I think it's real, I think it's bespoke, and I'll just chop that up and use it.
0: It's good.
1: Can you sing one with me now?
0: I can't sing, no.
1: Good. That's perfect. Just sing the Double J bit.
0: Okay.
1: I used to listen to Triple J, but now that confuses me, so now I'm on
0: Double J.
1: That was beautiful.
0: Yeah, that's pretty good, actually.
1: Thank you very much.
0: Yeah, thank you very much.
1: Look, the time is ticking and it's nearly 4:55.
0: Are you considering your guitar playing to be the songs for this quarter of an hour?
1: I wonder if I get royalties. Yeah, I'll let APRA know, whoever I do. Have you got off the top of your head a funk song that you love? Go.
0: A funk song that I love? Funky no, I've song. Got a couple of unk songs that I love.
1: Oh, okay, that could work. Off air, I'm going to talk to you and see if you can help me think of a funk song because we've got to play a funk song at 4:55. Oh, it's the rule. Okay. But now I'm going to get on the Saints Know Your Product because... Gruen. That's good, isn't it?
0: Yeah.
1: You swallowed on mic. I hope no one heard that, and
0: I hope everybody heard it, and they knew what it meant.
1: Gruen, tonight, new episode, 8 p.m. ABC TV, whenever you like, streaming on ABC iView as well. Thank you so much, Will Anderson.
0: Thank you. Gruen. This was fun.
1: Let's do it again sometime and get paid. This is The Saints on Double J.

0: Triple J, but now it confuses me. Double J.
1: Oh, the Saints, know your product. 1978 off Eternally Yours. Thanks so much to Will Anderson for dropping in and chatting all things Gruen. That's why I played that song, you see. Oh, God, what's the time?
2: 4:55.
1: Funk o'clock. Yeah, it's that time. A little bit late, but that's okay. On his way out, Will Anderson yelled through the door, get on something local, get on some Swoop. Okay, 4:55 today. Going with Swoop Neighborhood Freak from the Woxo Principle 1995 album. Nice and local, and time to get that stanky face on. Ready? Let's do it.

0: Ah, nicely. Perfect for the vibes this afternoon. Rolling Blackouts, Coastal Fever there. Sunburned in London, brand new music from those legends. Chemical Brothers before that with Hey Boy, Hey Girl from 1999 from the Surrender album. And kicked off that little run of tunes then with a little bit of this.
1: 455 Funk.
0: Yeah. Swoop, Neighborhood Freak, 1995 from the Woxo Principle. Swoop big on the acid jazz scene, funk scene back in the 90s. Great to get that one on for you. Nice and local. And thank you to Will Anderson for choosing a local act for the 455 Funk. Oh! Dylan on the message line, yes? Michael in Dublin here. Oh, nothing like a bit of Swoop. Next, you need some Professor Groove and the Booty Affair. Nice one, Michael. Thank you. Kindly. Another one here. D-Lord. Yes. True Colours was my first concert ever. Festival Hall 1980, supported by The Reels. I was in year 10 at high school. Opened my eyes to live shows and alternative.

Sounds. First of many, many more concerts. Wicked. Are you going to split in? Cheers, says Tony from Geelong. P.S. Still waiting to get the Radio Birdman 455. SD into the 455 funk. Ah, I'm on it. Tony, I'm on it. Jules says, Dill, what about it on the border by the Eagles for 455 funk? Mm. Good suggestions. I will be taking note. I always take note of your suggestions. I keep them in a nice little pile so I may refer back to them and be inspired. So thank you. Thanks for all of these messages coming through. Always lovely to hear from you. I appreciate the time you take to write. A couple more here. What's this one? Can you please play the new song by Hellions? Hellions. Fear Flow. Haven't heard it yet. Why should you? Why shouldn't you? We'll see how we go. This one here says, ooh, this is about Jeff Buckley, playing Jeff Buckley a little earlier. D-Lord, nothing could compare to having seen Jeff Buckley live. I did, however, have an experience last Friday, Sydney Opera House, with Beck and the orchestra that would truly stay with me for a very long time. To experience people with voices like Jeff and Beck live really hits deep, never gets forgotten. Just I wish I was able to witness Jeff. Matt, me too. Beautiful message. Thank you. Ace Molly, loving the jingles from Dylan Will, the Dylan Will Show. Thanks, Molly. One more here. Carolyn Tassie says, D-Lord, thanks to Double J. I am loving travelling back in time to when I first saw Split Enz at an underage gig in regional New South Wales, 1975. I remember I was mesmerised by the theatrical makeup and the quirky stage antics. Mostly these guys were amazing musicians, a legacy that has spanned over 50 years. Absolute legends, says Carol. Thanks, Carol. P.S. Dirty Creature, my favourite. Yes, it is. Oh, funkify. I've got some Beasts of Bourbon lined up for you in just a tick. New Pond on the way as well. But now, let's light up. Double J Arbos. Doing things to your brain. With D.

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1: To perform a song, you have to inhabit the narrative stance. 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That's the example I use, you know.
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Nice, isn't it? Beloved from Cuzco. New EP out called Bound to Be. Coming out at the end of May, 28th of May. Aussie Maori vocalist, keyboardist, producer, living, creating in Melbourne, but grew up in the Sunshine State of Meanjin, Brisbane, and that's just lovely. Digging it. Great track from Pond.

0: Animals album. Shane from Weedhead says, Beast Suburban song sounds great. Like Tom Waits. Thanks, T-Lord. That's all right. I'm trying to sound like Tom Waits now. I think I look a bit like him. Robin kicked off that run with beautiful Light Up from Sex Essential. Robin in the country later this year. 0408 345 555 is how you say yo and whatever you want to say. Some requests coming through for Mike D's new tune. I did say I'd play it twice an hour until there's more Beasties released. More Mike D, more King Ad Rock. I'll see how we go today. Steve in Emerald talking about blackouts, Rolling Coastal Blackouts Fever. Long been a Blackouts fan. Heard that new track a few times now. Without looking at the lyrics, why is there a language warning? Good song. Steve, there's a language warning because there's rude words in it. Don't worry. I did check for you. Yeah, it's got that one. Jenny says, D-Lord, I'm stuck in an office manually scanning an 800-page book from the 1960s called The Instrument Manual. Mining instruments, not musical ones. Oh. I'd love if you could chuck me some cut copy or something like that on. Get me through. Love your work. Love your work too, Jenny. Thank you for scanning that large book. we'll see how we go. See what we can do. This might help you with your scanning task. Great track now from 1990 from Beats International. Yesterday, you might have heard on the show, I was playing a little bit of Coolism. Oh, yeah, a little bit of Coolism there. I was playing that one yesterday. I'd like to keep it. But today, I'm going to play this one. Tank fly, boss walk, jam, nitty gritty. You're listening to the boy from the big bad city. This is Jam Hot.
1: Oh, yeah.
0: This is Jam Hot.
1: Yes, it is. Double J.

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0: Nicely. Double J Arvo's hanging out with me, Dylan Lewis. That's Real Estate with It's Real. Great new track from Ella Hooper. Before that, loving the new stuff, Ella. That's I Got Eyes on You. Beats International kicking off that run with Dub Be Good to Me. 1990, Let Them Eat Bingo. Great album. Lots of love coming through for that. Thank you, everyone, on the messaging line 0408 345 555. Beats International. Yes. Good to hear you digging it. Beats International with the bass line of The Clash's Guns of Brixton. Nice. Also borrowed by a few others, not least Cypress Hill in What's Your Number. Maybe you play tomorrow. Thanks, says Joshy in Gadigal Land, Red Fern. More of your messages soon. Now, though, let's dive in with some Hives. Hate to say I told you so.
1: Double.

Sunny Dijon with Rochelle Jordan. New wave groove, new music here on the Dubs. Before that, we heard from... Oh, Stevie Wonder was in there. I had to get some Stevie on today. It's his birthday. Born on this day, 1950. Happy birthday, Stevie Wonder. Living for the City from Inner Visions, 1973. Hives in there too. Hate to say, I told you so. Coming up in just a few minutes, Take Five with Zanro. Tool. Yeah, Tool on tonight. Tool's Unexpected Finds in their music library. Then from 7, Short, Fast, Loud with special guest Frank Turner. I'll be back to Mozza from 3, fam. Catch you then. Thanks for chilling with Dylan and for all of your messages. Big hello to Dazza in Melbourne. Keegs as well. Wanted some Gorillaz today after the surgery. Sorry I didn't get that on. We'll try tomorrow. Another one here saying, latest Bad Dreams albums is a beauty, Dylan. Never really a fan of theirs, but I heard them interviewed on the Batuta Advocate and they actually name-dropped you. Listen, download it. Thumbs up. Thanks. Big thanks to Sam, the producer, as well. I'm leaving you now a little bit of Soul Wax, New York Excuse. Have a beautiful evening. Love you. Peace. Bye. Slay Baddie.

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1: This very week marks the 20th anniversary of Tool's huge album, 10,000 Days. The band are no strangers to Australian fans. Tool Tuesdays was known and loved on Triple J for yonks, and you'll still see people requesting Tool every other day on the text line. Back in 2013, Tool were in the country playing massive shows, and when the chance came up to take five, I jumped at it. As we mark the anniversary of Tool's chart-topping album, let's time travel back to a Take Five classic, when drummer Danny and bass player Justin shared the unexpected finds in their music library. Danny and Justin's first song was by Deftones. And I asked whose pick it was.
2: My choice. Chi passed away, which is really sad. Everyone was hoping he might recover. And we have a lot of love for those guys. We're actually going to see them in Japan. We're doing the Ozfest. They're playing the day before us. So I had to play a song by that Chi performed on. He was a fantastic geezer, and he'll be sorely missed.

0: As a bass player, Justin, what did you see in Cheese playing that you really loved, particularly, you know, with the Deftones?
1: The funniest thing is, I actually, when I found out he passed away, I looked up a bit about him, and I always thought he was a lot younger than me, and then I found out he was exactly the same age, because I remember him reminding me a lot of myself and thinking that I was all high and mighty and a little bit more experienced and more mature, and it was really refreshing to find out that he was just on fire, and I was a little bit kind of stuck in the mud, but his bass playing is especially, this is one of my favorite songs on White Pony, but it really is it's heavy but melodic, it's like really really groovy but really really soulful.

0: Danny, I believe this is your choice, Trans Am. This is a band as well that have toured with Tool quite a bit before, haven't you?
1: Yeah, we did quite a few shows together, and they're great guys, the three of them. Put out a nice blend of technology. It still sounds organic to me, too, though, so really enjoy their music a lot.

0: When you're choosing bands to come on tour with you, is it really important that you're, you know, a big fan of that band, that you actually want to sit through the shows night after night and enjoy them as a punter as well?
1: For me, it is. Yeah, we always try to take our friends out too, you know, just good people. It's really important that we just get on with them really well on the road, you know, as much as the music part of it, and they're great fellas to hang out with.

0: What are you guys doing in your downtime? It's, you know, well known that Maynard's got his vineyard, but what are Danny and Justin from Tool do when you're not touring or recording a new album?
1: I've been playing lots of kind of fusion-y jazz music
0: and cool.
1: With the lots of friends. There's a little club called the Baked Potato in Los Angeles. I usually play there once or twice a month with Doug Webb. Or I have another band called Volto that we just signed a record deal to, and that'll be out soon.
0: Is this the Monday Night Jams that are on the Tool news page? Is that what you refer to?
1: Yeah, I do. I do those sometimes. The guitar player that runs that jam is the guitar player and composes almost all the songs in Volto, which is my side project band. So we get a lot of time together.
0: And Justin, what have you been up to over the last couple of years?
2: I walk my dog and collect the eggs from my chickens.
0: It's a charmed life. It is a charmed life.
1: We have eggs.
2: I'm a farmer. You know, I'm a farmer.
0: Organic all the way.
2: I know.
0: We have heard whisperings about new music from Tool over the last little while. A lot of fans, particularly here in Australia, so excited about the prospect of the first new Tool record since 2006. It's been the longest break so far between records for you guys, and I know that you like to take your time with making records.
2: Don't like to take our time. It's just taking more time than it's ever taken before.
0: Is there any reason for that?
2: I have no idea. You know, like you could explain it away in many different ways, but fact is we're going for it. We're trying to do it, and we're still a band, which is awesome. And this is really a good chance for us just to remember why we're a band and play out live and enjoy the real guttural experience of playing our instruments in front of people, and hopefully it'll like kickstart our creative juices.
0: So you get fired up on stage and then maybe continue the process?
2: Oh, of course, yeah. It's just, you know, for whatever

0: Are you anyway through this new record?
1: About 6.5.
0: I don't know what form of measurement we're taking.
1: Nor do I.
2: Neither do we.
0: That works. So I'm imagining you probably can't give us any ballpark as to when we're going to hear a new Tool song.
1: It's always a bad idea. I think we did that last time.
2: We don't want to curse it.

0: I believe the next choice is coming from you, Justin Sophia. This is a band I haven't heard of in quite a while. This record came out in 2004. Tell us about why you chose these guys.
1: Well, I've got a bit of a theme going on since we started with Chi. I was privileged to meet Jimmy, who is the bass player for The God Machine, which was the band that Robin Proper Shepherd, who Sophia's his most recent band. I don't even know if it's still a band, but this is a song that I put on that reminds me of The God Machine, but it's also a real, like, get up and get on with it song.

0: it's good, you know, it's a good morning, good song, morning song for sure. But it's also kind of a bit of a, you know, a nod to old Jimmy, who was an amazing bass player too. He's not even on it, but he's in there. His soul is part of it.
1: Do you find yourself drawn to the bass lines in every bit of music that you listen to, Justin, just automatically?
0: As long as the bass players have died, yeah.
1: Oh, God. It's heavy. Let's go back to the bit where you said it's a good morning song.
0: All right.
1: I like how you guys have chosen
0: it's a compliment.
1: Song.
0: Yeah, it's a compliment.

0: Oh, man, I'm really awake now. Tell us about this choice. I think this is yours, Danny, isn't it? Meshuggah, the demon's name is Surveillance. But diving into your music collection, where does this fit in?
1: The inspiration file for sure. I mean, every time I hear these guys play, I'm just amazed at their technical facility and their great compositions too. But and they're just lovely people once again to hang out with. We played a lot of shows together, and they're my favorite Swedes in the world.
0: And Swedes are pretty nice, so that's high praise indeed.
1: Yeah, indeed.
2: Better than turnips.
0: Take it back, Justin. Take it back.
2: Sorry about that. Sorry about that. No, it'll be in my collection too, for sure. I'm glad Danny picked it because I wanted to put a Meshuggah track in there.
1: Yeah, Thomas is one of my favorite drummers on the planet, that's for sure. Just listening to him play on that song is pretty incredible. You know, it's the physical part of it as well as how tasty his little fills are.

0: Well, yeah, that's what I often wonder with, you know, your drumming and also you say, you know, drummer from Meshuggah as well. You just kind of imagine that their forearms must be incredibly tired after every show. What do you do to prepare for that kind of epic performance when you, especially when you haven't played in so long? What do you do, Danny?
1: Spinach.
2: Yeah. You have to relax always. That's the main thing, you know. I try to warm up a bit and just cruise along and play the songs. Don't let the songs play you, I suppose. Yeah.
0: That is great advice. You mentioned as well, Justin, this would have been in your choice as well if Danny hadn't picked it. Are there a lot of bands that you guys bond over as a band? All members of Tool just love certain bands?
1: We're pretty diversely different, actually. Yeah. I mean, there's a lot of stuff that me and Danny completely disagree on. You know?
2: A lot of places where we meet, too, though. Which
1: there
2: is
1: are
2: funny,
1: a lot of
2: know?
1: Places yeah. we meet, yeah, but there's a lot of stuff that, you know, is very different. I mean, we're from...
2: And it's the same with Adam and Maynard, too, man. They'd listen to stuff I would never listen to. You know?
1: For sure.
2: But then we all meet in a...

0: cool place. I guess that's what makes us a band. You know?
1: Given that Adam and Nemanja aren't here, are you ripe to name and shame? Have they got any dark, dirty secrets in their music collection that you want to expose?
2: Not really.
1: What about you guys? Is there anything that would really surprise Triple J listeners that Justin and Danny from Tool would be into?
2: I got one. I've got a cover band back at home. We play in a local pub and I play Sweet Caroline by Neil Diamond. And I sing it.
0: That's classic.
2: And it's because I grew up with it. My mum and dad had it in their record collection. And
1: it's a great song.
2: It's a hot August night. You can't beat that.
1: Have you been into metal, though, since you were little kids, when you were both young? Were you always into metal?
0: I was, like, real into the prog thing, with Genesis and Crimson and all that kind of weird stuff.
2: Eyeliner and Winkle Pickers.
0: That's true. I went through that phase. That would surprise people. I was into Bauhaus and things like that for a while. Bela Lugos is dead.
2: Undead, undead, undead. I was actually, when I was in... a teenager in England, I was into the hair rock from LA, which all the worst, Poison, Bon Jovi, all of that stuff. I thought it was just amazing.
1: So when you moved to the States, did you chase up a lot of that stuff? Did you find yourself on Sunset Boulevard, living the dream?
2: No, I was already over it by that point.
0: Yeah, we killed it.
2: I think I was
0: took care of that.
2: Yeah, I was 25 by that point. I'd matured.
1: You were done and dusted.
2: I'd come through my adolescence, yeah.
1: Danny, I wanted to ask you something, a little weird missive that I read recently about your very early meetings with the other members of Tool. I heard, and correct me if I'm wrong, that in the early days of Tool's formation, you kept showing up to rehearsals because you felt sorry for the band members, Maynard and a couple other guys who were there, when other musos who were auditioning for it didn't show up. Is that true?
0: Well, they would come to me, actually. I had the rehearsal space, and it's always the toughest thing, to find a drummer who's not a flake, who, like, move his kit around. And my drums were always there, and their drummers kept flaking out on him. So I had to charge him because they reserved the space, and I finally felt sorry. I'll go ahead and play with you guys today.
1: So the early days of Tool's formation are totally grounded in pity.
2: Everything suddenly makes sense.
1: Oh, God.
0: But the first time I did it was the first time that the four original members played together, and there was something special there, it was undeniable, and off we went. We were addicted.
1: It's been so fun to have you guys in to Take Five. Thanks so much for giving us some of your time while you're in Australia. We have one more tune to go out with, though, and I believe this one is your choice, Justin. A great band and a great record they put out. TV on the Radio's Dear Science is where we're going to finish up with. Halfway Home is the song you've chosen. Tell us why you chose this one.
2: I'm sorry to say, but I have a theme going here, and another dead bass player.
1: Oh, God. Really sad.
2: It's really sad, but you know what is the point? It's not dead, is he? Because he's on the radio right now, and this is a really beautiful song. It's just incredibly uplifting. I love this band. When I first heard this album, I didn't really get it immediately, which are normally the greatest albums when you listen to your favorite band's new album and you're like, what is going on? What is this? And it takes a little time. And I really recommend this album to anybody that likes music.
1: It's got incredible layers, doesn't it? I think that's part of it.
2: It really does. And this song in particular, it's just... it's really vulnerable and exposed, and sounds like it's not going to work at all. It sounds like they're singing out of tune at first, and it just comes together and blows your mind. So just love all those bass players.

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Capping off a Tool Take 5 from the archives. Incidentally, you can hear Kip and Tunde from TV on the Radio Take 5 as well. Those legends joined me in December just last year. And like every other episode, you can hear it right here in your podcast feed. We'll be back with some exciting new Take 5s really soon. But next time, I'm going to go on an archaeological dig to share one of the very first Take 5s that I ever did. Way back in early 2007, I invited Wally DeBakker, better known as Gautier, to Take 5. He just released his debut album and landed a couple of songs in the Hottest 100. But this was early days, long before somebody that I used to know was even a twinkle in his eye. As we mark 20 years since Gautier's debut album, dive into Wally's incredible musical brain when we time travel back to 2007 for this rare Take 5 treat. Frankly, I can't believe we even found it. That's next time.

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2: This next track is called Holy Holy, and I think it is my favorite off the record. It's kind of a prayer to, you know, music or song or like the place where creation comes from. Just being like, oh, thank you. You know, like, thank you for pulling me out of this like darkness. And, you know, I'm recording this now after probably my longest time without having access to that place, just because, you know, life's been busy and stuff. And I just like, I miss it so much. So I loved playing this live, you know, my last few shows. It just reminds me that when, you know, life settles down again, I will have access to that spot just like we all do. And I still love to sing to it and just be like, thanks, mate.

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1: On Double J, Short, Fast, Loud is where you find yourself. My name is Josh, and today's a day that I've been waiting for a very long time. Today's the day that we've spoken through the magic of a computer screen, but never in studio together. Frank Turner is finally here, my friend. How are you?
2: I'm fantastic because I'm on Double J with you. And I mean, so and indeed on the legendary Short, Fast and Loud. So I'm very, very stoked to be here. Thank you for having me.
1: No, thank you kindly for making this happen. Obviously, you and me, together and separately, running around the country at the moment.
2: Yes.
1: How is your current Australia adventure?
2: It's great. I mean, this is not my first rodeo, as they say. I have to say that this particular time around, my jet lag has just been awful. I think it's partly because my partner is in California right now, so I'm trying to not think about England, trying to think about California, and then be in Australia, and I'm just been a mess. But you know, the shows have been great. We're out with you guys, out with Bond for Soup. It's awesome. It's a good time. You know, the shows have been great, I think. I mean, you can chime in here. And yeah, the vibe's good. And like, you know, I love touring in Australia. It's such a fun place to be. And people are lovely. So happy days.
1: Cute. I'm glad. And you know, we're taking time off just before the Melbourne show. I've asked you to come in and take over Short, Fast, Loud for the night.
2: Yeah. So. Yes, indeed. You asked me to make a playlist with 35 songs on it. And I said, good Lord, that's a lot of songs. And it's funny, actually. I sat down thinking, what am I going to play? Oh, there's 35 songs. Yeah.

0: you know what I mean? It went quickly.
1: Yeah, I always start to panic, and then I'm like, oh no, I actually have too many. And like, we're going to get through a lot tonight.
0: We're going to get through as many as we can. We're going to have fun with me remembering why I picked them.
1: Exactly. We're going to start off though with some Mermaid Island.
0: Yeah, well, so this is quite a good example of the fact that what I will say about this, I don't really know anything about Mermaid Island other than the fact they're a new punk band who a friend of mine recommended to me. I'm 44. I think I can justifiably not be super up to speed on everything that's happening in the underground. Do you know what I mean? I'm still listening to my Gorilla Biscuits records. But at the same time, you know, if somebody puts something new under my nose, I'm always interested. And I just thought that this song was awesome. I thought it was really, really great. And then about 10 minutes later, I got asked to pick a playlist for this. And I thought, let's pick them. So Mermaid Island are the best band in the whole world. And they sound like this.

0: That was The Mess, Disorder Wake Up, which is their incredible new single. I'm here on Short, Fast and Loud with Josh. Hi, Josh.
1: Hi, Frank.
0: I'm in the driving seat of this, and I sound like the DJ now, don't I?
2: You are.
0: I'm having fun with this. The Mefs, so we were talking at the start about kind of new punk bands and stuff, and, you know, I'm at the age where sort of traditionally I should be wearing a kind of damned leather jacket and standing at the back of gigs and complaining how things aren't as good as they were when I was younger. But I actually think that that's... Can I swear on this show?
2: 100%.
0: I think that's bollocks. Just because I actually think there's tons of great new punk and punk adjacent bands at the moment. And we've just heard a bunch of them. Obviously, Mermaid Island, as we established, the best band in the whole world. Followed by a band that we've done a few shows with whose name is very hard to say, so I'm going to have a run at it. Jen and the Degenerates.
2: Good tongue twister.
0: There we go. We got it. And their new single, Favourite Jumper, which is awesome. Jen's awesome. I was hanging out with her the other day. Followed by Nobro, who are probably my favourite punk band in the world right now. We just did a long tour with them in the States with the Descendants as well. But yeah, Nobro, everything I think a punk band should be. Their album is called Set Your Pussy Free.
2: Which is a fun thing to say on radio.
0: Isn't it?
2: You're allowed to say that.
0: They're funny and they're angry and they're tight and they're self-deprecating and they're energetic and just all the things punk band should be. And then followed, as I said, by The Mefs. The only problem with this Mefs song is that I did not produce it.
2: True.
0: Which is a great shame because I produced their first two records and they asked me to do the third one and I'm just too busy. And so they went and did it with someone else. But it sounds amazing. They are amazing. I've been on tour with them many times. I am, in fact, today wearing a Mefs t-shirt.
2: Nice.
0: Great radio there. So the next block of songs is artists that I have produced, which sounds sort of self-involved. But one of the great things about being a producer is that you're not quite in the driving seat. You're Mr. Miyagi in the process. Do you know what I mean? It's like you're not.
2: That's a good way to put it.
0: Yeah. Do you know what I mean? You're not the fighter. You're the trainer. You're the coach, or however you want to put it. So we're going to start with an artist who is from Montreal, a guy called Guillaume, who is great. He runs Pooza Festival and he makes some records, and they're great. And he asked me to produce his most recent album, and this is the single from it, and this song is called Die Quietly.

0: on the altar vice under shroud of male doom.
1: Okay.
0: Someone come get me down in Meridian, Mississippi. 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This ain't no howdy doody times. I know who I am, motherfucker. And I know who you are too. Dancing in the broken glass, sifting through the ashes. I don't want any Christmas cards for the fascists.
1: Playing checkers on the

0: Christmas cards for the fascist. The blue no Christmas cards for the fascist.
1: Luigi popped that insurance guy, and rich folks quickly realized a bullet does know its way through a Brooks

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Traitors kissing the ring of the king and C-suites covering their asses. There'll be no Christmas cards for the fascists. There'll be no Christmas cards for the fascists.

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0: They're kind of songs that live in my body, like I carry them with me, and I think it just feels like part of me.
1: Music makes you.
0: I've listened to this song, I have no idea how many times, but it just feels very, like a really safe place to kind of feel something, like enter into feeling.
1: Double J.

0: This show is called Short, Fast and Loud. If you didn't know what that song was, then you're listening to the wrong show. No, that sounds too exclusive. Just to be nice. Okay, so I'm Frank Turner from Short, Fast and Loud, and with Josh. That was Descendants. I mean, I feel like you knew that.
1: Yeah, and if you didn't, then you're welcome, I feel.
0: Okay, then that's a much... Well, thank you, I might even say. Hey! The title of the song. Here we are playing my slightly erratic playlist. We had Vandaliers. We had Larry and His Flask, a band who I toured with endlessly back in about 2011-12. Genuinely, I think still the best live band I've ever seen, ever. They broke up some time ago, and they are now back together, and they're playing Lost Evenings, and I have always adored that song, Beggars Will Ride. It's one of my very favourites. After that, we had Emily Wolfe with Holy Roller. Emily Wolfe is a comparatively new discovery for me. I think she's amazing. She is also playing at Lost Evenings. I think she is a unique and important voice and a great songwriter, so that was fun to have on the show. And

0: And I picked Descendants as well. I just finished a co-headline tour. I recently finished a co-headline tour with Descendants in the States, which was a total dream come true. Mm. And that song, Thank You, which is taken from the album Everything Sucks, is saying thank you to... There's quite a lot of different theories as to who it's saying thank you to. Mm.
1: What's your theory?
0: I know the band, so it's Black Flag. So there you go. But what's wonderful about it as a song is that I and a lot of other people feel like it's a song that I can, when they play it live and you sing along, you're directing it Descendants.
1: Yeah.
0: You know, I glued your tape in the stereo. Thank you for playing the way you played. Doing a Clarehead tour with them was an absolute pinch myself dream come true.
1: Do you still find having those kind of moments often?
0: Oh yeah, yeah, definitely. And I think it's important to, because it's like when I find myself like, so on that tour, I'm hanging out with Bill Stevenson most days, who was in Black Flag, and you know, on the one hand, I don't want to walk into catering every single day going, "Oh my God, it's Bill Stevenson," because that'd get really dull for everybody, not least Bill. But at the same time, I don't want to be just kind of like, "Yeah, whatever, that's my buddy Bill," like I don't give a shit.
1: Yeah.
0: Because I do, because he was in Black Flag, and that's really important. And he's a lovely guy. But so, you know, there's a balance to be struck between being sort of like overly fanboy forever and then being sort of overly blasé. So we're on tour with Bowling for Soup at the moment, which is a wonderful thing. Jarrett and I have been friends for a long time. It started because he started tweeting at me.
1: Nice.
0: Back when anyone noticed such a thing. And he was just being gushy about my music, which is lovely. And I was just like, holy crap, it's the guy from Bowling for Soup. I mean, you know, and at that point in time, I wouldn't consider myself a mega fan, but I definitely knew who they were, knew who he was. And we got chatting, and then we hung out at festivals. And then during lockdown, we did a weekly chat together, sort of like Instagram live thing for a year, pretty much. There's that kind of heavily laden with irony, competitive sort of nonsense that you get in a depressingly large amount of the music industry. Just feels absent from this pairing, and that makes me very happy. And I think we should celebrate that by playing a Bowling for Soup song.
1: Good plan.
0: This song is Turbulence by Bowling for Soup here on Short, Fast and Loud on Double J.

0: always played out, but I'm having fun sort of justifying each collection of songs. And here we are. I think that the sort of section we're on at the moment is sort of influences of mine. Dave Bazan, Pedro the Lion, is joint favourite in my affections with John K. Samson. So I picked a John K. Samson song. John K. Samson was the singer in Weaker Than's. He's done solo records since. He has since retired from music, largely speaking, for various reasons. And I know John a little, and he's a sweetheart, but I think he's up there with Leonard Cohen. I think he's one of the most remarkable writers I've ever come across. Followed by Hold Steady. Hold Steady, one of my favorite bands of all time.
1: We're about to jump from that, though, into what must have been another one of these pinch me moments.
0: Oh, yes. This is not a self-effacing choice.
1: No, because like I've had artists on before who will play their own music, but you've specifically chosen a cover, well, arguably one of the greatest pop punk bands of all time.
0: Yeah.
1: Covering one of
0: your songs.
1: By the
0: way, can I just interject? I didn't know that I was allowed to choose my own songs for this, so I didn't. I mean, I probably wouldn't have anyway. But, I mean, you could throw one in afterwards, maybe. Anyway, damn it, no one told me. Okay, fine. But, yes, I mean, so NoFX, I mean, Mike and I have been friends for a long time, but in 2019, we were hanging out after a festival, and Mike just sort of slightly drunkenly just went, do you want to do a split record? And the last time that NoFX did one of those was with Rancid in 2002, and I bought it from a record store on the day it came out. And I was just, internally, I was just like, oh my God. And externally, I went, yeah, that sounds cool. And then the pandemic kicked in, and we all sort of rushed it along. But basically, it was really fun because we did not have any knowledge of what the other one was doing. No. So I didn't know what songs he was picking, I didn't know how his band was doing it, and vice versa. And it's one of my peak experiences of my life, really, actually listening back to that for the first time, hearing one of my all-time favorite bands, one of the most influential bands on everything I do, singing my songs, is huge. And it's my punk rock blue tick. This is NoFX playing one of my songs on Short, Fast and Loud. This is Glory Hallelujah.

Kaz Tran here, inviting you to hang out with me on Weekend Arvos on Double J. Whether you're digging around in the backyard, cooking up a storm in the kitchen, or heading back from a big day of sport, I've got the perfect soundtrack. Fresh picks and a stack of faves to lift the mood, even if you're knee-deep in the dreaded washing.

way she was right as I held her that night. She said this'll all change eventually. Cause she ain't the prettiest waitress in Memphis no more. But it's not what you're thinking, you see. The prettiest waitress in Memphis just quit, and she's leaving Memphis with me.

0: Neither short nor fast nor loud this time around. I feel like I'm failing the assignment.
1: No, I feel like you play the boss. You play the boss.
0: Like, yeah, that's true. But then I thought long and hard about which song I was going to play.
1: Yeah.
0: Because pretending that I'm theming this, and we're sort of in the territory of me picking bands that influence me or acts that influence me. And Springsteen, you know, I mean, I have his lyrics tattooed in my tummy. I'm fortunate enough to have opened for him on one occasion in Hyde Park, which was bananas. But I'm a big fan. I love everything, single thing he's ever done. I've got records I like more and records I like less. Nebraska, the album, was for about 15 years, the sort of story in every interview I ever did because of something on Wikipedia was that my life changed when I heard Nebraska, which isn't quite true.
1: Yeah.
0: There was a suite of records I listened to, Johnny Cash American Recording Series, the first two Josh Rouse records, Ryan Adams Heartbreaker, and Nebraska by Bruce Springsteen that sort of opened my eyes to a different type of song musicality, should we say. I was playing in a hardcore band, and you hear Nebraska, there's something else going on. Anyway, the last track on Nebraska, Reason to Believe, which we have just heard, is one of my favorite Springsteen songs ever. I just think it's a beautiful song. I think it's a clever song. I think that it sounds like it's an optimistic song, and it's, oh boy, no, not an optimistic song at all, but it's a beautiful song.
1: I think that's some of the best songwriting you can do is like when you write like a beautiful thing about something dark, or like you write, we spoke about Danny, like Amigo the Devil earlier, like some of his most beautiful songs are about like murder suicides and things.
0: Absolutely. And I mean, I think...

0: I have a fox and a crow tattooed on the backs of my hands because of that song.
1: Nice.
0: After that, we played Corey Brannan. Corey's an old friend of mine. I love him to bits. And The Prettiest Waitress in Memphis, which is just an absolutely perfect piece of music.
1: So we're getting into some propaganda now.
0: Yeah, well, so now we're back on track, aren't we? We're back on theme because, I mean, you know... I can sit here and say, it makes me sound cooler if I say that my influences are Bruce Springsteen and Leonard Cohen, but, you know, the music I grew up with, we've played some NoFX already. Propaganda, I think if you put a gun to my head and told me to pick one favorite punk record of all time, you'd have to shoot me because there's two. And one of them would be Everything Sucks by Descendants, which we've already played some of, and the other one would be Today's Empires, Tomorrow's Ashes by Propaganda. I just think it's a masterpiece. And I think that, you know, I respect the hell out of where Propaganda have gone since musically, as in they've become much more of a kind of technical thrash band. But for me, and they started kind of as a punk band, and for me, this was the record where the kind of the paths crossed at the perfect point. First record with Todd in the band. I still know every single word to that record.
1: Nice.
0: And there's a certain kind of time of day and night and sort of number of drinks I've got in me when I can just kind of tangle words that we've spent for a pint of Ruby Ridge, and I can do the whole thing. But yeah, I just think this song is just totally undeniable. It is, thank God, it is both short,
1: it is,
0: fast,
1: it is,
0: and loud.

0: G'day, it's Dylan Lewis adding a little mischief to your arvos. Think tunes that get you moving. Cause baby, whether you're high or low. Guests you didn't see coming.
1: You know, this is the circuit of art.
2: I think obviously this album is very big feelings.
0: And enough chaos to feel alive. But not enough to panic. Leave your serious hat at the door as I bring some cheek to the business end of your day. Double J. Love you.

0: course, was Billy Bragg. Josh, do you like Billy Bragg?
1: I love Billy Bragg. I've never played him on the show. You are ticking him off my list.
0: It's fantastic.
1: Like, yeah, I'm glad. Yeah, on Double J, we can kind of spread our wings a little bit further and
0: Sure.
1: Like the roots of punk and hardcore.
0: Yeah.
1: So
0: sure.
1: It's like Billy was one of those people who's like not punk, but is as punk.
0: Oh, yeah, he's the punkest. Yeah. I mean, so there's a funny thing with me and Billy Bragg, because he has been a big part of my career, but just not in the way that almost everyone thinks. Because when I started playing solo shows, I had been in punk bands and hardcore.

0: Billy, I started this whole show off by saying that I wasn't all that tuned into the underground. Billy really is. True. And it's insane. He's older than me. And we all call him Grandpa Bill and he hates it. But, you know, he helped me out for a while in my career. And I would just consider us friends at this point. But, like, every time I see him, he's like, have you heard this? Have you heard this? Have you heard this? And it's just like, no. You know, he's just an amazing kind of enthusiast. He's a wonderful activist. He's a great guy. And I think, you know, he's an incredible songwriter. And I don't think he gets enough credit on that score. And Levi Stubbs' Tears, I just think, is one of the most beautiful songs I know. I was fortunate enough to play it with him as a duet at Glastonbury 1 year, blowing my own trumpet there just a little. But yeah, I mean, the original was better. And we just heard it. And I've just looked down at the list and seen what we're playing next. And boy.
1: Again, another one. Like, is this, because I, again, another band I'd never heard of. I feel like I'm quite tapped into like the older hardcore stuff, but even this band, I was
0: I'm really glad that we got some Knuckle Dust on here. So Knuckle Dust were my black flag.
1: Nice.
0: In the, I mean, that, they weren't mine in any way. But like when I was a kid, I got into punk, then I got into hardcore, and I've been sent away to a boarding school. I hated everybody. I felt, and it was all the music that I loved was kind of academic up to a point. I didn't know anybody else who liked it. This is before the internet, so I'm just like hunting record stores and this kind of thing. And it was a very isolated and lonely existence. And then somehow or other sort of got wind of the fact that there was a UK hardcore scene that was currently existing and that you could go to shows, and there was Household Name Records used to put on shows at the Tottenham Swan and the Red Eye and all these places. And I sort of, me and some mates very nervously went along to one. I wore a Korn t-shirt, which was retrospectively a bad plan.
1: Nah, in 2026, though, that'd be sick. You would look
0: it would.
1: Cool.
0: This was in 1997. Yeah, and the band of the scene in the late 90s, who incidentally are still going, was Knuckle Dust. And I saw Knuckle Dust 800,000 times. I saw them like every weekend for probably 4 years. And I just loved them. And they were incredible. And they were sort of crusty. They were sort of like tough guy, but they were sort of youth core, if you want to get really deep into the weeds of subdivisions of hardcore, which you don't. But they were just great. And like, you know, they sort of like, they were sort of working class band. They were racially mixed band, which was quite something in the hardcore scene at the time. You know, and they were just great. And I just loved them. Socially, we've had our ups and downs over the years. Long, long time ago. Let's not talk about that anymore. But I just still, you know, they were hugely, hugely, hugely formative for me. You know, they gave me a model of the kind of band that I wanted to sort of be in. And the way that they toured was how I toured when I first started out and everything. And I just love them to bits. And this is from their debut EP, London Hardcore. What a title. Stand up. You know, once you press play on this, I will be doing a one-man circle bit. This is Knuckle Dust with Stand Up on Double J on Short, Fast and Loud.

0: I was like maybe 9, 10, and it made me feel like a big woman. Like, it made me feel like I'm sitting up in my room. Like, it was a song you hear when you're young that's like, I can't wait to be like grown up.
1: Music makes you.
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0: Josh.
1: Frank.
0: My friend. Dude. My heart. My heart is shattering into a thousand lonely shards.
1: To say this is almost over.
0: This is almost over. Oh. It feels like it only just begun. seriously, man, this has been loads and loads of fun. Thank you for having me on this. It's not quite over. Chill out.
1: No, but you've like the last song you programmed, though, I feel like you programmed just for me, whether you realized it or not.
0: I absolutely did. Yeah, totally, man. No, but it's been great. I feel like we've played loads and loads of cool stuff. We've played new stuff. We've played old stuff. We've played, I mean, it's

0: all been stuff I like. That's the point. Some of it's been short, some fast, some loud, some all three, some none of the above. But it's been really, really cool. But we had Knuckle Dust, which is amazing. We had Social D, Don't Drag Me Down. How much do we need to say about that, other than that they remain in just an institution of punk rock, and that White Light, White Heat, White Trash changed my life. And I did about 8,000 tours of them, and they were amazing. You were saying to me just before we recorded that you were possibly going to interview Mike.
1: I was supposed to, yeah, like literally just before we jumped on this tour. We started this tour May the 1st.
0: Yeah.
1: I said I have to do it by the 30th. And then I got an email like at the start of the week being like, oh, can you do the 1st? I'm like, no, I'm gone.
0: Damn.
1: So I'm hoping... like, yeah, I'll be able to...
0: I hope so too, and should it work out, please send Mike my regards. He's do meet your heroes. Do you know what I mean? Like,
1: yeah.
0: he's a great, great dude. And I love that song. But we're going to finish off... and this is so appropriate on so many levels. This is my, I think, 10th tour of Australia, maybe more. Can't quite remember. Could count, but haven't bothered. Let's go deep on this.
1: Please.
0: I started playing acoustic guitar having been in like a punk or hardcore or post-hardcore band or whatever boring term you want to use in 2004-5 around there. And at the time, it was not a popular or well-trod path to go from being in one of those kinds of bands to making sort of acoustic records. And the only person who had done it that I knew of at the time was Chuck Reagan, followed, I should say, very quickly by Tim Barry. But Chuck, you know, from Hot Water Music, made an acoustic record. And a lot of people, myself included, were like, that doesn't suck. and Chuck didn't just kind of blaze that path with Feast or Famine. He also started Revival Tour, which was this sort of institution for a few years that really kind of germinated that entire scene in a way that I think was way more important and influential than some people seem to think or to remember. And so I was on tour with Chuck in the States from 2008 or so. And Chuck spent the first 18 months of our friendship saying, oh man, you've got to get to Australia. Australia is the promised land of touring. And after a while, I went, is it? Put up or shut up. Take me there. And Chuck went, okay. So in 2010, the Revival Tour came to Australia. It was me, Ben Nichols from Lucero, Tim Barry, and Chuck Reagan, Tim Barry from Avail, which was the same lineup we'd done in the States. And that was my first ever trip to Australia. We landed in Brisbane from LA, and I made the enormous error of listening to Ben Nichols' advice on how to deal with jet lag, which turned out to be the same as advice about everything else, which was just to drink a shit ton of whiskey. It didn't work at all. It ruined me. But we did the tour and it was amazing. Here in Melbourne, we played the Art House, which was an honour.
1: Phenomenal venue.
0: Yeah. And we just had an incredible time. I watched somebody eat a shot glass in Tasmania. That was fun.
1: Check out.
0: Met a kangaroo. Watched Chuck Reagan hold a koala, which just made me laugh for about 4 days straight. And just had an amazing time. And, you know, and I've come back to Australia as many times as I can ever since. Chuck and I are dear friends. I love him to pieces. I respect everything he does. He's been a huge influence on everything I do. And if we're going to finish up a show of me playing songs that I like and that are meaningful to me, is there any other choice, Josh?
1: I don't think there is. And, you know, like it's interesting because I, from a personal fan point of view, if you'll forgive me for just a second, there were two albums that I got into in, the late 20s, like, you know, that late 20s, like 07, 08 it would have been. And one of them was Feast and Famine. The other one was Love, Iron Song. I got them both around the same time. And that sparked, again, same as you, like that whole new love for that sort of sound. And just went,
0: right.
1: Yeah.
0: And I mean, there was, like I say, many, many things came out of that. And we are actually doing a Revival Tour again, finally, after like 15 years. We're in Germany later this year. Will there be more? Probably.
1: Come to Australia.
0: Well,
1: you're here, but come back already.
0: Yeah, yeah, I'll tell Chuck. But, you know, I just think that Chuck is somebody he's one of those people who I would call undersung. Mm. Do you know what I mean? I think he deserves way more respect and credit than he gets. He's just an incredible guy. So I would like to say thank you for allowing me to play all of these songs on the radio.
1: My pleasure, my friend.
0: And I'm looking forward to us continuing our tour together. And thank you everybody for listening. This is Double J, this is Short, Fast and Loud, and this is a song that if you don't know it, you bloody well should. This is Chuck Reagan with The Boat.

0: 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Makes you.
1: We refuse to be second class and to be treated that way. It's not about changing the minds of people that you don't care or love or know. It's about changing yourself and how you feel about yourself and empowering the people that love you, love and who love you, and that being contagious.
0: Double J.
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0: I know that feeling is out there that I can't talk to anybody about this, and no one understands this, and I don't even know how to talk about it. But when I hear a song, I get to know more about this pain that I have. So I think there was a part of me that longed to do this thing that I thought music should do.
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2: Dumb enough for loving a God, then God bless. Cool God, leaving us all in a hot mess. 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
3: Prepare to get up on your feet because we're headed to Womadelaide Adelaide for a special recording of Ubongjaya. 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I don't want peace, we don't want to retire. It's Ubongjaya live from Womadelaide earlier this year. 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
1: DJ producer Honey Dijon with New Wave Groove featuring Rochelle Jordan. From her debut album, this is Kathleen Halloran and first single, Wolves Like You.

Jack Johnson is making his long-awaited return with his first Australian tour since 2022. Celebrating a new era of music, film and environmental connection, he'll be joined by Ben Harper and John Butler. His unforgettable three-act lineup will sail into Brisbane, Perth, Sydney and Melbourne this November. And get ready for high-voltage production and dance floor catharsis as Swedish pop visionary Robin comes back to Australia. 14 years since her last visit, she'll take over arenas in Sydney and Melbourne this November for two massive headline shows. For dates and info on these tours and more, head to the Double J website.

0: G'day, it's Dylan Lewis adding a little mischief to your arvos. Think tunes that get you moving. Cause baby, whether you're high or low. Guests you didn't see coming.
1: You know, this is the circuit of art.
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0: 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But not enough to panic. Leave your serious hat at the door as I bring some cheek to the business end of your day. Welcome to the house, some fun. Double J. Love you.

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0: undoubtedly. 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
3: Prepare to get up on your feet because we're headed to Womadelaide Adelaide for a special recording of Ubongjaya. 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I don't want peace, we don't talk to retire. It's Ubongjaya live from Womadelaide earlier this year. 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

nothing hiding behind this picket fence. There's a crazy old woman smashing bottles on the sidewalk where her house burnt down 2 years ago. People say that back then, she really wasn't that crazy.

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Meanwhile, an old couple argues inside the Queen Bee. The sick forever.

Here comes a girl with long brown hair who can't be more than 17. 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

0: 10, and it made me feel like a big woman. 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

Jack Johnson is making his long-awaited return with his first Australian tour since 2022. Celebrating a new era of music, film and environmental connection, he'll be joined by Ben Harper and John Butler. His unforgettable three-act lineup will sail into Brisbane, Perth, Sydney and Melbourne this November. And get ready for high-voltage production and dance floor catharsis as Swedish pop visionary Robin comes back to Australia. 14 years since her last visit, she'll take over arenas in Sydney and Melbourne this November for two massive headline shows. For dates and info on these tours and more, head to the Double J website.

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2: Yes.
1: I used to tell that.
3: Stay here in Ireland. With the chains that bind your chest, your eyes are bloodshot red when you're looking at the rents. You're past alive in wet cement. Two great jobs and a life that's filled with work, but the bank will only leave your heart will hurt. Stay here in Ireland and never find a peaceful rest. 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Stay here in Ireland and sing your troubles into song. Bankrupt yourself just to stay where you belong. Hide all our morals in the past to make it last, cause we're terrified to leave the laptop class. Stay here in Ireland and you'll suffer through the grey, cause that money won't take your pain away. And your heart still makes you stay here in Ireland, where nothing comes for free, but you'll find beauty in the depths of Irish seas. Stay here in Ireland, cause you've been here all your life. What's another night inside this building site? Despite the price, the only ones you've ever loved all live within your neighbourhood. How could you leave without putting up a fight? Stay here in Ireland and you learn to count your blessings. There's no future found around a life of planned obsolescence. The job of your dreams has been replaced by machines, but it's hard to complain once you look beyond the shores. Stay here in Ireland, in a town that's torn and hollow. You're torn apart by love, a place like Deirdre of the Sorrows. Borrowed lines and times won't outshine the horror of tomorrow. So you'll stay another day and you'll take all that you can swallow. Stay here in Ireland and see the Morrigan sight. What was the price of a night is now the price of a pint. Destined to stay behind, these upturned roots will die, but I'll try and nurture them and hang on for another summer of good drying. Stay here in Ireland and you learn to bite your tongue, because your labour puts the boot down on someone. No peaceful way to make a tongue. See you drink your loss in pubs and grit your teeth through all the day talk for fun. You've got some lammy and scholar pent up on squalor, spouting your Boris horrors on the bar still. These slumlord like dialogues are a cartoon, and I'll watch them eat their legs when they can't move, and I'll smile through it.

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3: My mom used to listen to Janiceen. Well, one brother listened to Rush. The other brother listened to Dub from the Caribbean. Another brother listened to Hush. Dad was Lead Belly. Dylan and Bird, it was a gift from my family. Everything that I heard without music, I would have been a different man. To put your hands in the air like it's a stick up. Bang.

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1: It began with realizing that a lot of my favorite bands were using synths and I just didn't know what they were. 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

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And it's just about how like humans or human pain and suffering shouldn't be allowed.

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That was the year Gaultier came in to Take Five, right after making his first appearances in a Hottest 100. 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

Big Bong JR. The Nigerian-born, London-based artist came down under earlier this year, hot off the back of some very big collabs and his second record, Paradise Now. I don't want peace, we don't talk to retire. I won't say please, cause I'd buy a big fire. It's All Bong JR, live from Womadelaide earlier this year. Saturday at midday, live at the Wireless on Double J.

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sets of grains while the cat spins. Chunks of you will sit down to seals, blubber rich in morning. I'll mash you up, yes, I know, so love away, but it's fair to say.

Jack Johnson is making his long-awaited return with his first Australian tour since 2022. Celebrating a new era of music, film and environmental connection, he'll be joined by Ben Harper and John Butler. His unforgettable three-act lineup will sail into Brisbane, Perth, Sydney and Melbourne this November. And get ready for high-voltage production and dance floor catharsis as Swedish pop visionary Robin comes back to Australia. 14 years since her last visit, she'll take over arenas in Sydney and Melbourne this November for two massive headline shows. For dates and info on these tours and more, head to the Double J website.

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2: Hey, this is Emma Louise, and my album Sunshine for Happiness is feature album this week on Double J. This next one is called Dust, and it's about how one day we will all be dead, and, you know, our bodies will turn to dust, and with our bodies, you know, our memories and our problems and our worries, and also all the things that we held on to and all the legacies that we thought we were building, you know, it all goes away. And I love that because it makes my problems in my present life, you know, feel a lot smaller, because I'm like, well, yeah, no, one day I'll be dead, so let's just maybe go outside and smell the grass.

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1: Hey, Zan Rowe here. This week, we're going back to the very beginning of Take Five and a conversation you haven't heard since 2007. That was the year Gautier came in to Take Five, right after making his first appearances in a Hottest 100. It wouldn't be his last. 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

0: Heartedly, I've seen it time and time again how it has stood hand in hand with understanding our racial inequality and inequity.
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2: Double J.

Are you a morning person? Me neither. But guess what? I am back on Double J Mornings anyway. It's Michael Hing, and I am ready to charge you up with caffeinated tracks, hangouts, musicians, comedians, and frankly, anyone who will return my texts. Plus, so many laughs, it may just make your co-workers suspicious. So come join the madness on Mornings. It's a coffee, but with more jitters.

0: Double J.
1: Plastic cups, neon signs. 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I stay put. Cut the thread on our two lives. Where would we be if I had lied? You were right, no one knows the love we share. And yes, I care. Yes, I care.

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Still hangs the walls under neon lights. Used to raise my hands and they go wild. Then I burned it down. You never cried. I don't look back, 'cause I'm still here, still swinging high at the borderline. But ghosts cannot apologize for the hearts they broke. Oh, is it my heart that stone broke?

hot off the back of some very big collabs and his second record, Paradise Now. I don't want peace, we don't talk to retire. I won't say please, cause I'm fire, be fire. It's Obongjaya live from Womadelaide earlier this year. 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

0: maybe 9, 10, and it made me feel like a big woman. Like, it made me feel like I'm sitting up in my room. Like, it was a song you hear when you're young that's like, I can't wait to be, like, grown up.
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2: And a very good morning to you. Hello and happy Thursday. My name is Michael Hing, hanging out with you this morning on Mornings for the next 3 hours, as I do every morning, Mondays through Thursdays here on Double J. A pleasure to have your company. 0483455555 is our text line number. And today on the show, what do you got for you? A classic from ASAP Rock. Also, some Nine Inch Nails from that new collab album with Boys Noize. But to kick your Thursday off in style, they've announced an Australian tour this year. We love them. It is Death Cab. Well, I mean, I don't know if you love them. I love them, certainly. Death Cab for Cutie. This is brand new music from them, from their forthcoming I Built You a Tower record that comes out very soon. This is Riptides. 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
1: Hey, Zan Rowe here. 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That was the year Gaultier came in to Take Five, right after making his first appearances in a Hottest 100. 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

Hot damn, all the way from Rhode Island. That is Tyler Ballgame with Matter of Taste for the first time. Again, record. Before that, we took you back to 2014 with some Kate Miller Heidke, and also kicked things off with Death Cab for Cutie, their latest one, Riptides. Still to come on Double J Mornings in a little while, you're going to get some. I'm going to take you back to 2008 with some Cold War Kids. And for fans of Hole, I have some hole for you. A Hole song for you. It just feels like an awkward. I'm sorry. Hole, and also something for your future record, Emma Louise. This, however, is new music from Denitsa. It's called Wrong Things. 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

I've got a lot of nerve. I'm not trying to trick you. I'm trying to help.

I'm trying to help.

bit of energy for your Thursday morning. Some crowd noise in the back of that. That is from the Nine Inch Nails and Boys Noise release. Heresy, the Nine Inch Noise version. We recorded this album all over the place. They're right. Some of it's live, some in studios, hotels, planes, etc. We had a lot of fun revisiting these songs, and I hope you enjoy it. Listen loud! I hope you turn that up for them. Now, before that, we played you Geowulf. Can't read your mind. Also, ASAP Rock in there. None shall pass. Still to come on Double J Mornings, I promised you a song from Hole and something from Emma Louise's latest offering, Sunshine for Happiness, which is our feature record all this week on Double J. Right now, though, let's go to Long Beach, California. Some indie rock from the

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1: Hey, this is Emma Louise, and my album Sunshine for Happiness is feature album this week on Double J. This next track is called God Between Us, and it's about how God or love or the universe or whatever, it's in everything, you know, obviously in all the good, but also when we're completely destroyed and like turned to dust and just we have nothing left of who we thought we were, you know, once everything is gone, then underneath it all is like God or love or ourselves, like our true selves. I'll just be pretty woo-woo about that one.

Just a beautiful song from a beautiful record. That is Emma Louise. Sunshine for Happiness is the record. God Between Us was the name of the track. We also played you Miss World from Courtney Love's band Hole. This morning on Double J, I'm going to put on some Sebastian Tellier for you. His latest with Slater and Nile Rodgers. Slater, I think, announced an Australian tour for later this year. There was like a weird thing all these venues were doing where they were putting like the Slater sort of dollar signy symbol thing on their marquees. And Nile Rodgers, obviously, one of the greatest guitar players of all time. I'm going to put on that track for you pretty soon. And a little after 10 o'clock, I'm going to take you back to the late 80s with something from The Church. Right now, this is Moonin' and Muds.

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Out of Brooklyn, that is Cigarettes After Sex, a thing I've never enjoyed. Not the music, sorry, the actual act. You can't, I'm rarely, to be honest, I was rarely active in my youth. It feels rude to light up in someone else's house unless they're a smoke. You know what I mean? Not a vibe for me. Sebastian Tellier in there. And Munan and Moods for Good kicked us off here on Double J. Still to come, I'm going to put on something for one of my favourite records of last year's. It's Anthony Schmerich's Service Station at the End of the Universe. Also going to put on some late 80s music from The Church. And going to put on an Arctic Monkeys classic from almost 20 years ago. That is all coming your way here on Double J Mornings. Right now, this is Body Type. And what else? Double J. And what else?

The bass shakes loose a single piece of confetti from the rafters. The ghost of the party the night before, and you're the only one who notices that he catches the light. He did say we're looking for a sign and this might be it. Spinning out over a first kiss, dodging a thrown pint pot and recalibrating its elliptics. She leans in, we're gonna miss that last train. Birthday surprise, hollowed out cardboard cake with a strippogram inside. Damn flex collected on church steps. It was quite the entrance, they all said. Yeah, I worked out the meaning of everything. I used to get by so easy, now I'm crumbling. And I learned how to forget it when I watched that paper square come dancing from the ceiling. And my doubts just disappeared, and my doubts just... Yeah, and my doubts just... It was either the first or the last of its kind. You either jump the gun or you take a lifetime to decide. Don't say I didn't warn you. The patron saint of Withington tries it on with a pound shop Jerry Horner. And it's all of us, that little paper square. Bad timing incarnate, too little too late, falling from the rafters. You're here right now, doesn't matter where you're going after. If your mate jumped off a cliff, you wouldn't try and hit the ground faster. Exactly. This one's for those who turned left and kept the head. Thanks for asking. I worked out the meaning of everything. I used to get by so easy, now I'm crumbling. But I learned how to forget it when I watched that paper square come dancing from the ceiling. And my doubts just disappeared.

And all of a sudden there's this natural light pouring through the windows, and we're alive amongst the dust. I am you and you are one of us, and nothing has to mean anything. I worked out the meaning of everything. I used to get by so easy, now I'm crumbling. And I learned how to forget it when I watched that paper square come dancing from the ceiling, and my doubts just disappeared. I worked out the meaning of everything. I used to get by so easy, now I'm crumbling. And I learned how to forget it when I watched that paper square come dancing from the ceiling, and my doubts just disappeared. My doubts just

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1: 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Join me, Kaz Tran, for True Colours by Split Enz, and check out more classic albums on ABC Listen.